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0: Oh Nigeria, listen. 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
0: 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That's why I still appreciate my life through all the pain. 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That's the question that I be asking myself with all the things I go through. Every time I get you to talk, you should know it's so true. 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Fall to my knees and then I get to staring at the sun. 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And I really ain't got nowhere else to turn. I gotta go and pray so take.
1: So there's so there's so there. So there's so there's so there.
0: So this,
1: Boss around still with the pulse of the
0: yeah.
1: Monkey.

0: Pray
1: something. 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As you value us for Niger, now so be for Niger FM. 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Niger FM, now we there. Hear this one. Say jollof rice with the bottom of pot today. Is it day for top of cooler tomorrow? So make you know they do anyhow. 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

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The other, the problem, I got that, that, that, that, that, that, that, that, that, that, that, that, that, that, that, that, that, that, that, that, that, that, that, that, that, that, that, that, that, that, that, that, that, that, that, that, that, that, that, that, that, that, that, that, that, that, that, that, that, that, that, that, that, that, that, that, that, that, that, that, that, that, that, that, that, that, that, that, that, that, that, that, that, that, that, that, that, that, that, that, that, that, that, that, that, that, that, that, that, that, that, that, that, that, that, that, that, that, that, that, that, that, that, that, that, that, that, that, that, that, that, that, that, that, that, that, that, that, that, that, that, that, that, that, that, that, that, that, that, that, that, that, that, that, that, that, that, that, that, that, that, that, that, that, that, that, that, that, that, that, that, that, that, that, that, that, that, that, that, that, that, that, that, that, that, that, that, that, that, that, that, that, that, that, that, that, that, that, that, that, that, that, that, that,

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0: Every night, but I dey greet you, bonjour. 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
1: 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Your guiding light shines ahead of you. 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

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Pick yourself off the floor. You design, God ensures. 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I don't feel despite my feelings. 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Could I ask for? There's a way that you make me feel. I'll be lying if I say I'm not patient enough. Tell me one more, could I ask for? Lord, I'm amazed, I don't feel despite my feelings. Give me all the love when I need it. But your name is one more, could I ask for? There's a way that you make me feel. I'll be lying if I say I'm not patient enough. Tell me one more, could I ask for?

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7: Pour me gasoline, fire. 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
1: 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So my name is Christiana Ogunefijo America, aka your better pick me Fijo, the voice that make your balance worth. Ah, that was half of the month because that team is double balance on top. Since the time of Obunge News, the Irish Light, this is the matter today for grand. You know how they run the matter? Before we march on, inside the full news, that the federal touchlight, some of the news we carry show that. Inside Niger news, they say federal government will promise to bring back all Niger. Then when they South Africa, we get up for mind, they won't come back to Niger. Once you top this news. So inside the news, they say Lagos State Governor Gaston Olu, you know, that say immediately make clear all the dirty going to be sitting for inside Lagos. So make everywhere palash for inside Lagos. Once you top this news. And South Africa news, Nancy, United Arab Emirates, they'll ban children away under 15 years from using social media. Once down on top of this news, and inside the sport news, they say Conrad, you don't join Madrid on top of 4 years deal. Now, some of the news, but this one, many today, Grand Week, I show that we can match thinking the break when you can't go for me. No go anywhere, I come back.
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1: All right, correct person, welcome back. And hey, well, my friend, time to the full news. We got full news off full ground. I stay full body, woto woto. And it's our full news today. Say, I stay be federal government or assure Niger, then with South Africa. See, everybody, we will come back to their house, come back to their village, come back to their family, because of the attack where they get from South Africa. Go come back before the tax the waste down for inside June. Foreign Affairs Minister Bianca Odumegwu-Ojukwu, he say government to Tinubu government presido, he say a government remain committed to the safety and the life of Niger the way they are abroad, and he say no country person will be say register to come back, they will leave them for that side. She said the bringing back process would already start as first batch of 258 Niger them do already put leg for inside Lagos from South Africa. According to her, he say 1,000 Niger them so it all register for evacuation, I be to bring them back, and government they make arrangements to bring the remaining people back, come out before the deadline. Inside another news, federal government say they work to support Niger airline companies by making it easy for them to get money to buy aircraft and still open more international routes for local carriers. Your guy was down on top of aviation aerospace development, aeroplane Matasso, aeroplane movement, or guy Festus Keamo. He talked this one for Lagos during the unveiling of two new Boeing 737 to 800 aircraft with United Niger Airlines buy. According to Ram, he said the move on a part of change under President Oga Bola Ahmed Tinubu government to grow and make an aviation area they all right. The two aircraft get names of the OB of Onitsha, Nnamdi Asebe, and late writer Shinwa Asebe. Keamo talks say the government inherited aviation sector will get plenty wala court case and misunderstanding katakata among airlines, unions, and regulatory agencies. Inside those state matter, those state government, on the proper law, you don't want a criminal. Say anybody will continue crime, you go face court case and say as they be, they go personally sign execution warrant for the convicted offenders. Execution warrant, but they go your executor claim. A talker for police parade for Benin City when you see reward officers who arrest suspects and when linked to the kidnapping for vegetable markets. The government, so it go get it go set up a special court within 2 weeks to fast track cases of kidnappers and courties. And once they don't go tolerate crime again, they go disengage for anything like that. Police confirmed one suspect they don't arrest them and one died during the operation. White to still on the run, items to visit the recover, so include their gun, money, Lexus, a car, as they be, they still recover that one. Ogamon, the people also put up for a report, but they will make avoid crime and support security agencies with any information to visit the gate around area. Not be to the door, Apuku KKK, as they take a be on top of the matter. Inside the news story, there's an Institute for Peace and Conflict Resolution and the search for common ground. You don't want to say low voters join body or the way people body for votes and money politics.

0: pose as very dangerous problem to Nigeria democracy. The two organizations say many of the challenges with democracy they face for Nigeria, not be because of democracy, say democracy not the work, but say country people not they put body enough for inside the matter we get to do with voting. The Director General of the Institute, Joseph Oshuku, and the Director of Programs for Search for a Common Ground, Gift Omonua, he raised the concern during a Democracy Day press conference for Abuja. Oga Joseph's issue, he said findings from different studies and fieldwork show say the pressure on top Niger democracy mostly they come for the way a country put body for inside this voting and democracy matter. As it be, he say make everybody stand up for ground where they put body for voting matter, for need to maybe say consign this election matter would be say take for ground so. Inside Lagos State News, Lagos State Governor Oga Babajide Sanwo-Olu, he don't order say immediately may they stand strong, go may they stand correct, increase for a waste evacuation operation. Now be to clog the dirty for inside Lagos. This will follow complaint about dirty they pile up for some areas for some communities. The order come after many area people complain say waste collection service not the regular for some part of a Lagos. So officials in the compact the tea they complain as it take a B. The matter comes for statement to government special advisor on top media and publicity. Benga Kosile release. Government assure people say urgent step they will take a sharply to bring a normal waste management operation. According to the statement, relevant agencies and waste service providers don't mobilize workers to operate day and night to clear waste backlog. Now, be wasted all day for ground before. They all ginger. Made a clear bit to come off for ground and improve their cleanliness for areas in the not clean for inside Lagos. As you take a B on top of the matter. The last one inside the Nigerian news, the Lagos State government up with ginger, up with effort to stop street begging and other public wahala as 226 beggars, they arrest them during fresh enforcement operation across the state. Brother, give me now, not get transport. Give me now, relate people for rotate the beg. Now that one, na be the matter. So the Commissioner for Environment and Water Resource, Oga Tokunbo Wahabi, announced development for your official X page. According to Ram, he said the arrest happened during joint body operation, where involved Lagos State Environmental and Special Offences Task Force and the Lagos State Environmental and Sanitation Corps. He said the SSI is now part of ongoing government campaign to clean up the state, improve their safety for inside area and make Lagos stay more orderly and clean. Maybe say the voltage is all right. Maybe say everywhere palace inside the Lagos as matter for ground. So now in Nigeria news to have the motor, but this one make a machine feel break. I mean, if you drink water, not go anywhere. I'll come back.
1: No touch your radio. Hong Kong news still be on.
0: All right, a great person. Now don't come back. I to take a bee on top of the matter. So now. Oh, bonga news to the run, so I would be part of Akata News. Oh, yeah. Akata News, this is the United Arab Emirates. They don't announce ban on social media use for children under 15 years. This will become the first countries for Arab world to introduce this kind of ban. Decision requires social media companies to monitor accounts and remove anyone who belong to underage users. Children will be say that they, well, children like this, will be say that they under 15 years. Platforms will fail to comply if they face punishment will include a possible ban for operating inside their country. Officials say the new rule will start after 1 year transition period so that companies go fit to get time to adjust and follow the law. Authorities explain say the policy now to reduce risks so where they link to social media, like bullying where they happen, for instance, social media, mental health problem, online exploitation, send me money, all those things that tell children to send them money for inside the matter soon. And reduce their physical activity among the younger people. I mean, they put all this ban on top of this matter. SI Sport News, Spanish club, Real Madrid, you know, complete signing of fresh defender Ibrahim Konate from Liverpool on top 4 years contract. The club announced an agreement don't reach for the centered back to join Los Blancos until June 2030 after a contract for Anfield expired. Konate joined Liverpool from RB Leipzig for Germany inside.

0: women them. Now then they always, most times, yes, now then they always suffer them the most. And when you see, say, when you see children will suffer as a result of war, the trauma we they carry, you know, they carry go like that. You know, it is stick to the children until they become adults. And so sexual violence against children are one of the 6 grave violations where they identify at the United Nations. They condemn them. The United Nations Security Council, they condemn them. And from there, they form part of their framework to monitor plus respond to abuses and armed conflict. And for example, now Nigeria, we say we don't get war. Remember when they kidnapped the Chibok girls the other day?
1: Mm.
0: Most of them, they raped them.
1: Yes.
0: They raped them. They even born for the people who kidnapped them. Even the ones where we say they in the captivity of the kidnappers now, because they pray for them. You know, because these people, I also share something about that lady will be NYSE, the copper.
1: Yeah,
0: yeah, well, the other day.
1: Yes. Not sell their property.
0: Yes,
1: because if she come back, she will still
0: on her life herself. Mm-hmm. Why? See, because now back to back, those men will kidnap them, they rape them. So, vulnerability in times of, and this one that they talk about war. Nigeria is not at war, but this issue of sexual violence against children and women. Now why? They say me then Google talk about them, say because now lasting scar if they put, there's no how. Talk to me, you forget. It's not easy to forget touch 18. So they say for contemporary conflict, sexual violence don't become increasingly prevalent. That is, it don't increase. And often they share for environment where the rule of law it don't collapse. They frequently use deliberately as tactic of war to terrorize community, to even force people into displacement, or to collect control over our populations. Both girls and boys, they let us know, saying, well, as they look like now, if you like say, now both gender they collect, although their experiences, so they underreported or misunderstood. But if you check with some context, harmful practices, they exploit children systematically. And every year, where they get the theme, where they look at every year. So for 2026, waiting they want to talk about now conflict-related sexual violence against children, safeguarding future and empowering caregivers. Yes, so now the waiting, now the fujuso of the United Nations to be based on top how to celebrate this particular elimination of sexual violence in conflict day. And of course, they could talk about a lot of things, you know, based on top of this particular international observation with the. But how you and I, we feel the waiting, we fit celebrate them or to observe them, rather, now to educate yourself and others. Maybe you understand the issue, you know. Now that issue now will be the first step towards change. But the subject deserves more than just, you know, you just squint, skim, you just go to, no. Conflict-related sexual violence, where includes acts like rape, sexual slavery, forced prostitution, forced pregnancy, and other forms of sexual violence, they link directly or indirectly to conflict. And learning field include reading about people who don't survive, you know, their survivor center reporting memoirs. You know, if you see that, checkmate documentaries, checkmate the documentaries, and then so that you fit also now to talk about them. And you get some other topics we don't have, like the human rights, international law, and public health, will go help you to understand why these crimes they underreported. Survivors, people will survive them. Number one, they feel fear, retaliation. Number two, rejection by family, stigmatization by the society, loss of livelihood, or them being blamed in this kind of setting. So a lot of children, either boys or girls, will go through this own arrangements. Some of them no one come out to talk about them because then they fear, say, if they talk about them, the stigma will remain on their body forever. So sharing knowledge require care. You know, when you talk with others, you will need to avoid some kind details so that you go feel focus on waiting matter, the survivor rights, the need for services, and the fact say these crimes now something where they preventable And of course, they go look for useful apps.

0: post to explain, say sexual violence in conflict is now about power and force, coercion, not just desire. So we need to really talk about them. And also, how you feel observe them now to support survivor center organizations. You get some certain organizations where they in charge of long-term support then. You understand? They provide long-term support for people where they in this kind condition. So this survivor center support fit involve medical care, treatment for these injuries, prevention and treatment of sexually transmitted infection, mental health, counseling, and help with waiting with safe shelter. Or person where we say they rape, normally, the first thing with the first place the person supposed to go, if possible, now to go straight to a medical center or hospital so that they give that person something the person will fit to use, because you don't know if the person will rape and get HIV, get gonorrhea, get all these things, you know, for body. So by the time they quickly give her one or two things to use, it will help in the treatment, you understand, to prevent them and the rest of them. So it is important. And make also support these organizations where we say they do it in they do this long-term service, because recovery not be just linear. They say a really quick arrangement. You feel also volunteer yourself, you know, voluntary to if it is valuable, especially for professionals. If you know, so you get skills like translation, maybe they bring somebody from your state, maybe somebody from your state, for example, the person they raped. Person not be raped in Jesus' name, but because they raped, and maybe the person where they would they for that medical center not understand that language with the person they speak. You yourself, if you volunteer yourself, it's okay, because I am from this place, I hear what the person they talk. You can volunteer yourself, it's okay. Let me interpret within what this person is saying, so that the person will want help and go get a knowledge of what they try. Understand him. So trauma informed counseling. Program management. If now money you won't even give to them, why not give it for anyone where they offer time or expertise? The best support, maybe not say now confidentiality. So they can't give you the story of their life finish, and they don't tell you, so please don't share with anybody. Now that I just say, hey, your long about if you see can. So if the person that is say, please, it's a matter of confidentiality, I don't want you to be shared, don't share it to anybody. You understand? So confidentiality, just like a medical doctor. Doctors, they don't expect to make doctor tell you the matter we put to the person with beside you. No, everything is about confidentiality. And also advocate for policy change. Yes, so law enforcement, real investment matter. Advocacy if you focus on policies where you strengthen protection, accountability, and prevention. And of course, this one includes support for funding, survivor services, training for peacekeepers, security forces, survivor friendly justice, and it still gets some other community events with them. They do, and they say another one important thing that say, maybe you use your social media as a micro advocacy. Micro is different from macro. Macro is bigger, micro is smaller. Even if you know, say you don't get plenty followers, but if you use your social media to talk about time, you understand, all people make them contact representatives then. And at the same time, if anybody they go through one or two, make them contact some organizations where they in charge of stuff like that. So promote gender equality. And the last one here, they say, may you do it in, may you engage in educational workshops. So now, so if you're on top of that one, it never finishes. Today also, now World Sickle Cell Day. Yes, World Sickle Cell Day. And you see this matter of sickle cell, knowledge, they very, very important. Our parents, some of our parents, they lucky. Say, well, during their time, they don't get to test if their AA, somebody is AS or their SL. Some of them are lucky. Yeah. But some are not even lucky. So now, why this knowledge now? It is spread, you know. I say, sickle cell disease, now inherited blood disorder. Now, what do you feel prevent? If you be AS, you're not supposed to marry AS. If you be SS, you're not supposed to marry AS, because you both are carriers. If you be AA, you can marry any one of them, any champion. You understand? You can be, yes, you can put oil under your armpit and raise it, because you people are the conqueror, the champion is here. AA can marry anybody. But you see, if you are an AF like me, or you are a SC, or you are a SSR, think twice. You're not going to say, oh, I love him so much. I can't live without him. And you know, say the person a sickle cell carrier. You cannot live without. Oh, God. Somebody, oh, Becca. Okay. So, I know somebody. Let me say, but the lady is SS. The husband is AS. They marry each other. Fine. But when the crisis begins, when they born, even the auntie, they go through crisis. So. Now the auntie is herself because she be the SS. Mm. But as God would have it, the children, the way she born, they are both AS.
1: Hey, yes.
0: They are both AS. The boy and the girl, they are AS. But the mama will be SS. She gets, she always get crisis.
1: Yes.
0: And when the crisis come, Boje, 1 o'clock, Oru, they are in the hospital.
1: Yes,
0: 2 o'clock, Yoru, they are in the hospital. And some of these people, when say they be sickle cell carrier, they get, some people get a particular age, maybe their lifetime expectancy.
1: Yes.
0: Although some more, like this auntie where they talk now, she don't pass that lifetime expectancy, but she get crisis.
1: Mm-hmm, mm-hmm.
0: She they get the crisis. But they try to let us know, say, there are some certain things where you fit prevent. So, I don't know if you're listening to me right now, you're in a relationship with the man, not our own man. Anima is a sickle cell carrier. You're a woman, or you're a Rebecca. That's your in a relationship. Yeah, because I know that the next thing you go talk to me, that you might be the only
1: one. I've not been on that name.
0: Hey, how is your, you're a Rebecca. When you say you're in a relationship with anybody, with Ashake, you're in a relationship with Ashake, and Ashake is a sickle cell carrier. But you're saying, oh, I love Ashake so much. Lola did mean it. They treat me well, they do this. Nobody said they cannot treat you well, though. No. But if you people marry each other and you are both sickle cell carrier, say Mr. A, they lucky, say their children, no, none of them be SS. You know me, say, you feel they lock you. Look on the talk, say, I know God will do it. The children, before God do them, they face a win.
1: Yeah.
0: So you need to do it. You need to, I know, say, this sickle cell disease, now something where they serious. If they treated, though, but the difference between treatable and treated in time, now where the stake become high. Around the world, many babies, they born them with sickle cell disease each year. And in too many settings, a lack of early diagnosis plus medical support fit turn preventable complication into life-threatening emergency. So this was sickle cell day, the day so that they will feel bring the condition out of the shadow into everyday conversation, you know, where information feed do work, feed do the real work. So this day, they encourage learning, earlier testing, stronger research, better access to care, and practical support for family and people where they live with NCD. NCD, my mama. The moment I tell my mama, I say, oh, mommy, there's a guy that I'm talking to. Yeah, if I don't even remember to tell her about sequels, maybe the person. The next question my mama will ask me, is he a that's the next question. I don't know yet. So I want to say that your conversation is not making sense. Say the first question, the first question you go ask, what is your genotype?
1: Yeah.
0: What is your, like, the moment I go say it's AS, cut conversation so that feeling is not going there from there. When you go talk, say I can't live without you.
1: Talking about this, make me remember when we did secondary school. I get two guys that time, read one. And like the mercy of our time,
0: okay.
1: Read one can play, but you see, if you touch and like this, you guess in a sickle cell. If you touch read one, if you fall for grant, you don't see read one for school for another term to another term.
0: You know, go come for a full term.
1: Why Shegun every Thursday?
0: Now you get your price.
1: You know, read one all of a sudden with just SS2, you know, just see him again. Oh. They don't tell us if he die. Nah, ambulance can't come and come off of school that day.
0: Oh.
1: They don't tell us if he died. That was the last time we will see any of the family member. they not all, every time now that they can see go out. Every time. Every time. Every time. See, we can finally lost Shegun. Matter. But the sister too, not the same thing. But the sister, till I come out for school, I graduate. I still see the sister. But I don't know if she's still
0: there or not.
1: But I still see the sister.
0: And you know the unfortunate thing right now? They say Nigeria, our country, bear the world highest body.
1: Guy.
0: Of sickle cell disease
1: of that time, we know
0: with over 1.5 million children where they under age 15 where we say that they are affected with this sickle cell. Estimated 150,000 babies now they born with this particular condition every year. You can imagine 150,000 babies now they say they born for this country
1: every year.
0: When
1: many people know they still check this thing now.
0: Every year 25% of our population, they say, and they carry this sickle cell trait. Huh. So for you to see, say, it's not a share, cambia something. We are not here to play. Now, why I even like as this particular conversation, we did talk about that. You people, when we say, I've gone to do engagement, have introduction. Una no na genotype. A broken relationship is better than a marriage. No success in normal reproduction. Eh, you can't find that later. So both of you are sickle cell carrier. I know somebody will be saying a daughter. Right? Daughter, two daughters so we marry each other. When we say they feel say they can navigate around that. Say because they are in the medical field.
1: The medicine they go take.
0: The both of them are AS. The first born, SS. Jeez. Second born, SS. They say when
1: they
0: the crisis constant,
1: they no go sleep.
0: Both husband and wife, maybe they hate themselves. They have to divorce. Say because the hatred, because to have children when no be even sickle cell carrier, you know stress.
1: Exactly. Not to talk of the one where we say you no go sleep at all.
0: You get it.
1: Oh,
0: you get it. So, Nigeria as a country, we are battling with this SS arrangement. Sickle cell disease arrangements, and one of the challenges that they say we get for the country now, limited infrastructure. You understand? Yeah, checkmate our country now. How many weeks now we talk ago about the fact say now how many doctors remain to more than 200 population?
1: 5 million now remain. We talked about yesterday.
0: And as of this week, I still see me say some more doctors are still leaving this country for waiting for better life in the abroad because they feel say well. That abroad, they will give them better life, give them better salary. Not be this same country before you know they are on strike. Doctors are on strike. Resident doctor are on strike. This one are on strike. So, take time. Very, very waiting. Very, very important. And apart from the access to care, will be one of the major challenges why we get time plenty for Nigeria. They say now waiting and morbidity. Patients frequently they face waiting they call severe vaso-occlusive crisis, chronic anemia. Increased vulnerability to waiting to infection, stigma today, social isolation, economic discrimination, that one too plentiful everywhere. And they say, although you get some advocacy group, but they try to talk about them and work to improve the quality of life of these warriors. But they are, sickle cell, Amy. Yeah, one boy, where they one guy, where they talk to. The guy we meet for NYSC camp. I don't want to mention, he's a lawyer. You know, lawyer, the boy, the guy, no one call him but because na man. Yeah, that's that. Na man, fine man. Where we say you don't
1: understand that.
0: You understand. Me and we have been talking. We talk AYMC camp. We talk outside AYMC camp. I did not remember to ask him what's your genotype. He will come to my house on Christmas Day. You know, he will meet my parents.
1: Shop chicken.
0: You know, he will be one of the friends that my daddy likes him so much. Daddy say, oh, Rebe, how long would you share?
1: As the day.
0: Oh, Tisha, oh, Baba Tisha, oh. Oh, we told Baba Leru, Baba Tisha, oh. And my mama did not, because my mom too like him, she did not remember to ask me how far. Have you asked me what the genotype? What's the genocide? Even my mama did not ask me. All of those days, and the young man were just talking. So I can't say, Pump, what's your genotype? Say? He said, I believe that you look like a AA. I believe that you are a AA. I say, So I'm not calling it.
1: Why you gonna believe?
0: I said, what do you think? You look like
1: A. That is it.
0: He said, no. You say A. You say A. Yes. I said,
1: ah. Yes, sure.
0: I said, cinema at the end.
1: And this is sure.
0: I said, that's for me. I thought this is a movie. This movie you have A.
1: Not like this.
0: He said, what happened? I said, I am an AS. He said, ha.
1: Voila.
0: Becca, I said, you are also an AS. He said, ah. I am also AS, but we can do this. I said, no, we cannot.
1: No, we will try him at all.
0: Like, I told him straight.
1: No.
0: I had to call my mama, because when my mama called me, they asked me, how is he? I said, mommy, I am shocked that you did not ask me the most important question.
1: So he always ask
0: me. I said that he looks like a. I said, mommy, he's not meeting on the A.
1: Ah,
0: I said, unfortunately, this young boy is not a. You say, yes. My mom said, oh, yes. Jesus, make our super bye. I said, mommy, a broken relationship
1: is better. Frustrated marriage, self.
0: Another woman they talk to me said, find my spec, tall and everything. Oh, Chim.
1: Same thing.
0: Another AS. I said, God.
1: Why AS? After AS this day.
0: I don't know. But the AS that I've meeting, only one will pay. I'm so sorry. They are very unserious people. Probably because they know that they are the company.
1: We get pride.
0: I don't say they don't get pride, but they don't get sense, John. I'm so sorry.
1: No, we are those ones.
0: But they don't get sense, John. They say, do you know why? Who are you?
1: Exactly.
0: Well, it's okay. God will do it for us. So, to call the long story short, if you are a AS, make sure say you marry AAA. If you are a SC, make sure you marry AA. If you are SS, make sure you marry AA. Don't worry, unlike our call, but try to cope with
1: people like us.
0: No, I'm lying. Are you pissed off that today? They say, may you support practically for people where they live with NCD. SCD. SCD in a waiting a sickle cell disease. Consider blood donation if you're eligible, you know. Blood transfusion, it is save some complications for people with the SCD. So if you need to donate your blood, you know, donation is not the right choice for everyone. So before you donate your blood, you also make sure say you are eligible. You understand? Before you say, okay, let me go and donate a sickle cell carrier, SS rather. You get some kind of thing with it. They don't need your blood because you say you need them. Mm-hmm. You understand?
1: Mm-hmm. Mm-hmm.
0: So learn more about what is sickle cell disease, how they inherited the sickle cell trait, and why anemia they happen, and also learn about some of the crises where they go through. Yes, because crisis will happen when blood flow is blocked. Before you know, the pain where they go, they get the intensity of the pain is not a small thing. SCD will reduce spleen function, especially for child ill. Before you know, the person will be vulnerable to infection. Person will get sickle cell. They're vulnerable to wait to some certain infection. Serious lung-related complications will need urgent medical attention. Stroke risk. Organ strain over time and the rest of it. You see this, let me give you this. You see this, all these people when they shout, marry people like us, malaria. Whereas we will be AS, make mosquito show up like before we land for
1: the only disadvantage. That's why you have to protect us.
0: So
1: we are the golden
0: shower.
1: You have to protect us.
0: Only the mosquito go bite.
1: Why you go put AA for where mosquito be?
0: Okay, now let me say we go take because time don't go. National Watch Day that one today. They said let us know say it is important for us to accessorize. No, I once never mean the very short. Not be every time. See them now. Plenty of don't they WhatsApp group now.
1: Now you gonna say don't worry, I'll be there ahead of you.
0: Better, good morning. Please look for DSS or ESP. It will turn DSS. It only ESP. Olusoji man never agree with you. Make I marry people like him.
1: Exactly.
0: Who be this one? Miss Prince Wale from Suruleri. I be here, I guess. Take me to mama.
1: Straight to the point. You don't need to say that thing again. I be AA, I get sense. Take me to mama. Stay home. You don't get time to
0: wait. Mr. Wale, you don't like take me to drama. Take me to drama.
1: No.
0: Only mama.
1: My mama will introduce us.
0: It is well with all of you. Collect healing for malaria.
1: That's the only problem.
0: Like, the when I get with that.
1: We don't need to find out to discuss with mosquito. Make them stop. Like, they avoid
0: us. Because they don't say that's the only way they can deal with it. I call you to purge you. If you like to one shot, all right.
1: Where are the condition? Cherry.
0: This is what we are saying. You must be ready. They are part of the studio. Papa, put your hand down. Keep on today in history.
1: Anyway, yes. So today in history, yes. So with Shelley, years back. Right now for Nigeria, they say for 2012, African richest man Aliko Dangote, he said he reinstated as the president of Nigeria Stock Exchange. He said the position from which in they removed 2 years ago before then. Well, make I do it quickly. Enter yes or random fact. They say a person who gives opinion on subjects they know nothing about, that they call them Ultra Cipidarian. Ultra Cipidarian. I believe I call that one. Well, they said the Bible was written by over 40 people on 3 different continents. The Bible way they carry on 3 different continents. They written by over 40 people, and they over an estimated 1,500 years. 9 Bible. Done the life right now. Now all on top of the matter, nine be that one.
0: Okay, now from there we'll close the show when we come back straight away into within the wind newspaper. So do not go anywhere. Touch not your perfect.
1: Touch not that die and do that radio no how.
2: 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You can't resist. Everybody say, beka, please. The energy got the standing on the radio. Animal laugh, your Monday companion. You're ready, though. It's a good day. I say, not fair when they cool the pressure. When you wake up, you know it's a brand new day. Start up your day, beka, please. Animal laugh. You know, say Naija Eben. You already know. Money runs so deep, program. Nobody can stop my flow. International.
0: Yes, more AA people are coming for me. Why will I say they don't have sense? I said the ones who are
1: this. She said the ones who they don't.
0: The ones who are
1: you this. Know, say, all you bad eggs. We will try to come out those ones from our set.
0: You won't kill them.
1: We will give them AS. So we'll go be balanced. Then after that one, we'll go to discuss with mosquito. Bargain with them. Let them leave our blood in the
0: room. Hey, welcome back from that break. And of course, check me the time to 2 minutes. Now you don't move up from the end of 7 o'clock. Time don't reach for us to kickstart the waiting daily newspaper as well. We're going to start the headlines and waiting for our phone to this morning. Yes. And some people continuation of the news will be so you don't submit the others will tear up at news, no matter as them be. We'll use our fog that said and give you one by follow. And the number to take callers as we show them give you for your demos now.
1: 0810-013-0349. I call them again 0810-013-0349. On top WhatsApp if you will call us with that number, send voice note or send message. And if you not get data, you know they use WhatsApp we do for you. Yeah, so just carry your phone with your recharge card. Call us. The number now 0810-013-0349.
0: May we enter the big fish in the room. So we are not going to Iran today because time don't go. And the big fish in the room now, the fact in Nigeria, the battle security. And it's not looking like something that we end soon. Because the more funding they for us, the more this thing will continue. You can say why I talk right now with the years, say. Federal government don't raise 500 billion naira. Say now emergency security money. Now you be. And about this 500 billion naira, where they come up from the Federal Account Allocation Committee revenue for May 2026 to fund a national security emergency intervention multiple sources where they're familiar with the development, and they come, they go tell the point. You say, see, oh, see, oh, come and see, mommy, see, oh. This deduction, they say that they make them before the monthly revenue share with the share among the federal government, states, and local government council, according to the senior officials, where we say that they privy to the FAC proceedings. Them confirming the development, one of the sources lawyers say FAC say they deduct 500 billion naira. So now, what they say they're going to use for national security emergency money this month. Another official account had say the deduction accounts for a significant portion of the gap waited between the total revenue generated by each state, you know, as they take share, and the amount where they eventually distribute to the three tiers of the government. That is where the FAC windfall is going to. That's another source, you know. They come for that disclose. Say, commissioners of finance from 36 states will be members of this FAC. Say, they know about them. So it's not like they don't know about time. Say they are waiting. They are fully aware of the deduction. Commissioners are not talking about it, which means they are in the loop. Now, so another official had said, now because they know about them, now why they know they talk against them. However, an official FAC allocation document where Punch been collected yesterday has showed a substantial deduction from Federation revenue where they disclosed during the May 2026 FAC meeting. The document can indicate, say, 250 billion naira now they set aside for military intervention fund, while 252 billion naira they allocate for infrastructure development fund to state. It can also show a 450 billion naira deduction to the non-oil excess revenue account, bringing the combined value of the three major deductions to 952 billion naira. This revelation comes as the Federation accounts allocation committee can announce the distribution of 2.3 trillion naira to the federal, to the state, and 774 local government council as revenue allocation for May 2026. When we come back from the break, yes, we will conclude before we go to the next headline. Not going anywhere.
3: Guy, we don't talk since though. Ha, I think I go do my work, eh? We will continue this talk later.
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2: Anyway, welcome back on Top of the Matter. In case you didn't aware, yes, on a 28 million and I'll do it basically become up for 7 o'clock right now. Today, now waiting the number 19 day of the month of June, a Friday night be for the year 2026. Yes, back up listed the duty. Let us know it will be for that side.
3: Okay, we still never finished based on top the money where the top federal government don't raise. It will be 500 billion naira for emergency security fund based on top the FARC meeting where they do plus how they take share money between the federal, the state, and the 774 local government councils for inside May 2026. According to a statement where they issued on Wednesday by the Director of Press and Public Relations in the Office of the Auditor General of the Federation, Bawa Moka, the Federation Account Allocation Committee, now in they share this particular money, maybe 2.3 trillion naira among the federal, state, and local government councils. And they say this one represents increase of 43 billion naira from the 2.26 trillion naira when they share in the month before. The allocation marked 1.9% month-on-month increase and continued the upward trend for Federation revenue, blah, blah, blah, blah, blah, blah, blah, blah. But if you checkmate them, you know, if you checkmate them inside the punch paper, you will see how they take, you know, break down the money where they share each to this particular tiers of the government. Why the, if you check in recent years, based on top, the back-to-back security threats, it suggests in the Northeast, banditry, mass kidnappings that happen in the Northwest, the violent clashes where they share between farmers and elders in the North Central, separatist agitations for inside the Southeast, and crude oil theft and pipeline vandalism where they happen for Niger Delta. They say, despite the billions of Naira where they budget annually for defense and security, attacks still continue on communities. Abduction for ransom money continues. Assaults on security formations to continue, you know, and this all these things that happen. So they say they distress the country security architecture. Then now, so the administration of President Bola Ahmed Tinubu, we pledge saying he would prioritize national security, describing and saying, yeah, this one a prerequisite be for economic growth and social within and social stability. They share they talk different other things, you know. Economists they welcome the fact, say. Federal government plan to establish a 500 billion naira that they will use for national security emergency fund, but they also urge authorities say maybe they make sure accountability do. They don't want you to say this 500 billion naira, you know, can't go into where it's supposed to go. Why are some people they do waiting the low ball? This money was supposed to improve security and protect investments across the country. For separate interviews with the Punch, economists then, including the chief executive officer of Economic Associates, Dr. Ayotebi Ba, Yan, say no Nigerian will oppose increased funding for security because existing funding gap remain waiting, it remain obvious. And so they say this money now, same little people that they will feed use them to do it and buy one or two, on ground. They will be able to do one or two arrangements. They know one year, okay, the terrorists, the bandits there, they get one particular equipment, whereas military, they don't do it. They don't get those kind of equipment. They say all this money, hopefully, they will feel use and do waiting in men to enter inside. Mm-hmm. Yes, now in they go use and do. No, so they will come go use the money to what they do waiting.
2: They're not supposed to.
3: So what they do, lavish spending. Mm. So they go use and buy waiting they supposed to buy and make sure, say yes, sir. And they get modern operational equipment. Train the people where they go face this bandit terrorism and so sure say swift responses either to security challenges while also minimizing delay where they often associated with conventional budgetary procedure and safeguard the confidentiality where they require for sensitive activity. So we say the moment anytime they do a FARC meeting, they give them 500 billion naira, they not going to need to wait for budget before they need to buy waiting, they need to need buy. To because buy. After they share money, give the 3 tiers of government, they will also remove 500 billion where they will take this, you know, fight insecurity. And somebody can they ask, hope they are not using part of this money to pay ransom, because we know say this same country, we say ransom payment is not allowed.
2: Yes.
3: Now the question is somebody they has, but there's no way I can answer that particular question. Hello.
2: Hello.
4: Hello, good morning.
2: Good morning to you. What's your name and where you call us from?
4: My name is Christopher.
2: Okay. Good morning to you.
4: It's a wonderful thing to make the decision for the increased funding for
2: security.
4: They have a very difficult, they have a problem in health. But I just mentioned now that somebody said that they cannot use to fund the
2: ransom payment.
3: Your mount is far to your phone. No?
4: If you look at this, the Senegal want to make provision for payment of ransom. Because this news is in shock now. Even the terrorists, the kidnappers, they are privy to all this news now. Now, if there's any way that the Senegal has been negotiating with terrorists in the past, I tell you, that when they don't get this kind of news like this, another set of people are making preparation now, so that they will be back. I don't see, even though God has given us the brain to do the right things of this country, and we will see you are educated, to stop you God for, God cannot come down from heaven to heaven. That is why we send people, sick people, to lead us to this country. If people don't refuse this, this is the right thing. I am making some Nigerians, our mind is saying they are increasing funding for insecurity. But it is not the case. People are making provision to pay ransom. My thoughts, though.
2: Thank you.
4: So you can say, if you are not blocking, you can't look for me.
2: Anyway, still talking about some money where they don't do it, where they cut aside for some personal project, for some particular project. I mean, well, next don't do it, they don't 883.2 billion naira for flood intervention. They said this one they do it in. They move to strengthen regional development framework according to what they do it, what they yarn. Well, they say on the on top of it appear to be with a proactive measure, they say the National Economic Council will be next.

I say for the state house with the correspondent at the for the end of the waiting council meeting. I say the meeting day chaired by the vice president, Senate Kashi.

0: bless you, though. We are taking proactive measure to do it to attack and help potential impact of what flooding, which has become a reoccurring challenge, as in did waiting, as in they yeah for the place. That one now waiting a matter plenty, but waiting just to try let you know right now. Say very soon, no more flooding for Nigeria.
1: All right, so make I come back again, you know, to the matter we concern insecurity. If you remember, I think was it a day ago, Naim, the minority caucus of the House of Representatives, been called on President, where they call on President Bola Ahmed Tinubu, say, make it either, make it focus on governance, where go tackle national security challenges and economic hardship, or resign. One is say, our country, they face what they describe as deepening insecurity, judicial controversy, and democratic backsliding against of the 2027 election. Remember, now APC now don't come to knock that opposition, and they reject that call where they ask for Tinubu to wait to resign. The All Progressive Congress now they come out condemn the African Democratic Congress, the People's Democratic Party, the Social Democratic Party, and the Nigerian Democratic Congress, and others. Say they endorse this House of Representative minority caucus. The call where he say na lead or leave call, on President Bola Ahmed Tinubu, based on top of the worsening security situation in the country. They say that talk is politically motivated and it don't fear. When we come back, we'll let you know more details about that. Abi, no advance? Okay, no advance. Okay, there's no need to go. So on Wednesday, Naim, the minority caucus of the House of Representatives.

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0: Now what we're bringing is the new tag team era. 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
1: Come on, make me party. 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

0: 6 a.m. to 11 a.m. Monday till Friday, money runs. You can't resist. Everybody say, Becca, Becca, Becca, Becca, please. The energy got the standing on the radio. And in my laugh, laugh, your money companion. You reckon, oh, it's a good day. I say, not them when they cool the pressure. When you wake up, you know it's a brand new day. Start up your day, Becca, Becca, Becca, Becca, please. And in my laugh, laugh. Make way. You know, say, Ninja FM. Oh, oh, oh, oh. To already know. Oh, oh, oh, oh. Money runs so deep, road and then, then, then. Nobody can stop me. Like, International.
1: You know, say right now, I carry Jaden for leg. I just imagine waiting mothers will be on air personalities waiting. He don't drop money. Waiting they go through. You know, they say okay, they are waiting. They are women where they juggle both career and motherhood. So this is what they go to. They say, oh, my baby is here, but my baby don't talk. But in the background, sometimes you hear baby, they say, wee! Wee!
2: They don't even talk something. Say, I want to control things.
1: Before you come, I don't teach them this RCF. So. Yes, I don't teach them. You know, my 1, my 2, my 3, my 4. Already. You know, for 1, for 2.
2: Now, to resume work on Monday,
1: I swear. Now, don't commit with the HR. Make the HR tell them, so how much are we going to be paying you?
2: You?
1: So, if you come tell HR, I say, and you know, so these babies, they are not Gen Z.
2: They are Gen Alpha.
1: We just tell HR, 5 million upward as my salary.
2: If you're not ready, if you're not, about.
1: Yes, because I'm the youngest, I'll be the youngest baby, the youngest presenter in the whole of Nigeria.
2: And I'll bring the children on. I will speak to them.
1: You know, this is Jenny don't present at this age. Yeah, even with mommy, Jenny go talk to celebrity mommy. Because Jenny will be a celebrity waiting, a celebrity presenter. Hey, you don't hear. Jenny wants to say hi to the people. Jenny say hi. Yeah, nah, Jay Baba. Yeah, say hi. Say hi. Let them know that you are here. Say hi. Say hi. Oh, yeah, say de. Oh, yeah, say mama. Say mommy. Mama. Jaden, say something. Say something. I'm giving up on you. Say something. Oh, God. Jaden is not saying anything. Jaden is not saying anything.
2: Wherever all of them are where they wish me twist, I did try carry and now it not come. So you're going to say, picking up the smell from my body anytime soon. Now, evidence with this.
1: Anyway, just for say we don't come back for this spillover of the newspaper, whichever way. But right now, the American lady don't enter inside the studio to come run the arrangement of Tinkly News. And when we finish show with Tinkly News, we go play the remaining voice note before we begin. Well, hey, you don't hear your voice now. Before you come begin waiting with the headlines of the other newspapers. So no go anywhere. Money runs still day on with the biggest B and E plus T plus J.
2: Plus everybody.
1: No go anywhere.
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5: 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Don't stop. So, my name is Christian Ogene Fidro America, aka your better picking Fidro, the voice they make your bellas foot. Add up or tap, I don't want to be calling clock the sound on you. All the time for Tinkly News, you don't reach like this as a matter of waiting. It's ready for grand. Inside Nigerian news, they say federal government don't launch a presidential task force on top of that they prepare on top of this virus that they call Ebola. They say Nigeria will wait for Ebola to burst inside Nigeria before they take action. Government still confirm it, say no Ebola case today for inside Nigeria for now. Stay inside the Tory, they say families of some school children where government kidnap from schools near Old Oyo National Park, they still wait for news as rescue efforts still waiting still continue. Inside Akata News, Iran Oga Ayatollah Mujtaba Khamenei Ido approved the peace agreement between Iran and America to end the Middle East war, Katakata, and open the way for talks for France. Inside Sport News, Tebow Mokoena penalty Ido help South African national football team secure 1-1 draw against Czech Republic and national football team and keep their World Cup hopes alive everywhere for that area. Stay inside the sports news, they say Iran national football team that don't plan to shake body to report to FIFA over restriction, over stopping, where they say it affects them during the World Cup. On top jollification news now, our very own Naija singer, who named now 10, he don't perform a hit song, Me and You, during the opening of Barack Obama Presidio Center inside Chicago. This one, so many people stand up, they clap and they say, I'm not saying, you good, inside the matter. So, the news will have been called the month. On top, thinking news, every this one. I tell all the greetings, give you my name now, Christian Organifejo America, aka your better pick no feature, the boss of the make your belly suit. It doesn't get our time to pass Gary Relax, yet we'll go through that day with you. I see that with you in spirit because 3 o'clock at the bus starts again to give you more news on top Tinkly News. But for now, I'll leave it for the end of a beautiful and wonderful Becca, please. And in my love, love on top of the morning runs. Oh, yeah. No touch your dial.
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4: Whether you don't talk, if you say you no get money, some of them no go believe. Not the things we dey see, not the life we dey live. 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

0: 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Cause we be brotherly.
1: All right, so though the song no begin, but at least the message they pass for that particular song by Timmy Dapolo. Man, is okay if you cry. Don't talk, say I'm a man up. Sometimes cry, it is needed. Even women, when they cry, yes, we agree, Abby. You don't hear the voice of JJ. Oh, yeah, now, when we go back to this spillover of the newspaper right now, go WhatsApp, go check me some of the voice notes where we don't see or receive earlier on. Before we can continue with waiting the other spillover of the newspapers waiting for our front this morning.
2: Good morning, Oga. Ima Laugh Laugh and Tibeka. I hail you now. This now, Oga Boss, I send this test from Alakuko, Lagos. And they hear news this morning, say make front page, you know, they carry all this bandit news. Say they promote the bandits. The two of me, I want to ask them, say that they forget grass cutter head for pot of soup. Now, grass cutter head, now be the head of soup now. So, no house when Oga day, Oga boss day, when they go forget grass cutter head for soup. So, bandit formation has to be at the front page because now the warriors must for this country now. If we remove that matter for Nigerian issue, at least say 70% of our problem don't solve. And then a quick one, make I just bring this suggestion. It will be like Joko, but I want to suggest that. If Unagofi suggest to federal government, all this one when they trouble our soldiers, they kill them, throw away for nothing, generals, they die, people, they die. May I not say men mounts for this country, men ready to enter forest. May they just put them, say, promo. Catch one bandit's life with the ammunition, get 1 million naira free. Make them do this promo. Say promo. Federal government don't announce and say once you catch one bandit with the ammunition, bring them out. You go get 1 million naira. You go know, say bandits not be anything for Nigerians to catch and to arrest. Men go into bush. Men mount. Give them a one, say like 3 months. You go see the bandits go finish for bush. People go bring them out. Big government run promo, cash on bandits, get 1 million naira free. And then you go see what thing will happen for this country. Make them stop to the kill our soldier, police, and air force them for nothing. Now, this suggestion, now, see, make I give you now money to the federal government. This now, God boss from Alakuko, Lagos. So, now, thank you.
3: Good morning, Becca Bliss, and the man Love Love. Thank you for your good programs. Please, I want to make a formal report and to also appraise the task force union in Apapa. Anyway, my name is Smart Ikago. I calling from Calcutta. Basically what I'm trying to say is this wall, this road from Maitu along Oshodi Expressway to Wharf Road, that place is always blocked by trailers, mostly second gates towards Apapa is always blocked. Thank God for the task force. Yesterday, I saw a towing vehicles where they put on ground to ensure, say, that towing vehicle remove all those trailers, any trailers that park indiscriminately. Thank God the road was so free. Thank God for the task force. They did well. If they can be able to be doing their work like this, it will make everything work out very fine. We are grateful to them. We are grateful for them. Thank you. This is the reason why I say let me praise them so that they will do more work. Thank you.
4: Why? Why will they? Why will our newspapers or Mekaima? Good morning, gentle sticks again. The president is incompetent. I think nobody wants to say it loud and clear. I'm going to say it loud and clear. He's incompetent. And all his ministers and all those majority, they talk, say, minority, they talk nonsense. They don't know what they talk. We all know. We are making sense. The minority and we, the masses, we, the Nigerian citizens, that know that APC and the president are incompetent, we know. So we are gladly begging Mr. President. He has to resign. It's not far from the truth. Because once upon a time, in good luck's own tenure, you went out of your way, out of the country. You campaign, you talk, say, this president, no, if you do anything, this and this. You also criticize Mr. President. So, good luck, Jonathan. So, we have every reason to criticize him. We have every reason. See, this is like a whole month, full good month. Our children, city for you, abducted in captive. They have not been released. We don't even know how they are faring. Some of them right now, most of those children right now are sick. For a whole month, the president is not. I wonder, oh God, ah man, even the wife doesn't, she didn't even come outside and talk about these things. I believe they are hearing us. I believe so. They just ignore. No wala. See, no problem, no wala. Maybe they ignore more and more. We want a better Nigeria. We want a safety, a place where we can all live in and stay in. Maybe to come, they tell us story. Say everybody get their own opinion. Say this, the minority won't jeopardize this. We see APC is the worst president in our time and any generation to come. If we go act this movie, of how Nigeria is right now for 3 years. I don't believe anybody won't watch that kind of movie. Why will our newspapers or our medias not talk about or report the issue of bandits? Why? As Nigerians, how are we going to know, the citizens? How are we going to take note? See, bandit don't kidnap. Why? I don't understand why. So if they can't kidnap tomorrow, I will go take no get the information, say they kidnap. I don't understand. What's that supposed to mean? Why are they telling us not to, why are they telling the media not to? Or are they trying to tell us that they are hiding something? Because if you say they shouldn't report, it should be underreported. That means there is something you guys are hiding, this government. Yes. Because definitely something is fishing. You can't tell us. Or you can instruct the medias or the newspaper not to report these issues of insecurity. Why? Okay, they won't try to sabotage this case. No, we must know. We got to know because now our right as Nigerian citizens of the country to know.

0: when the head is rotten, it affects the whole body. I love that particular statement. You see, say Nigeria government, they bubble us now. You remember PDP now, they say PDP, they say share the money. Now, APC, whether na embezzle the money or swallow the money, because this one pass share the money, honestly, it's laughable. 500 billion naira for insecurity. You know, this is why they say that, I will not say all part of the government, but I think part of the government, something is wrong with this insecurity and them. Something is related to them. I've said it before in this platform that if you are silent in a place where evil is being committed, either you have a contract with that evil or you are part of that evil, honestly speaking, because this one shows that they are really gaining from this, our insecurity system that is happening to us as Nigerians. And it will be very difficult, I'm afraid, to be very difficult to get it right, because they are obviously making money for it. This is not the first time they are borrowing money for this so-called insecurity. This is not the first time. Bandits, where they borrowed all this money for all this Boko Haram of it, they openly they insult our president, number one sitting president of Nigeria. They are on TikTok. They are on Instagram. What are you saying? 1 month, our children is still out there inside Nigeria. Children, we know if it talk or feed themselves, we know if it run. And we come out here to say that this government mean well for us. If you are there, you are saying that you will not get your PVC. Well, I have the good news for you. Can you survive another 4 years of this insecurity, another 4 years of suffering? A lot of people will die in another 4 years again. And this thing is getting worse because, like the caller rightly said, these bandits, they are hearing. Because make I insult this present administration now or say anything against the policy in this radio now, you go see them, they go fetch me out. Forget I did Denmark. So this thing is really embarrassing. I don't know how long it will take for us to get this thing right. Edmund from Denmark.
1: Good morning, Nigerians. Good morning, Mr. Ma. Good morning, Becca. Hope you sleep well. My name is Eric Joe calling from Apapa. Please, concerning insecurity in Nigeria, I don't think this thing can stop, except we, the Nigerians, ready to stop it. This is number one issue where we get in terms of insecurity. Do you know that 30%, 50% of Nigerian soldiers are Boko Haram? Do you get 50% of Nigerian soldiers are Boko Haram? Then they are all informants, which all these soldiers know. Now, let's keep that one aside. Those soldiers, the top brigadiers, they are using those small soldiers to do politics. I was so much thank God because you retire, you still there in service. Whatsoever you do, will surely come back to you. Look at how many brigadier they keep. Almost like 5. Because they don't take action. The things where they overlook, they come back to them. So to fight insecurity and end this insecurity in Nigeria, it did for our arm. We the Nigerians to stop it. And we know what to do. Yes. So I don't really blame Nigerian politicians where they use us, they play politics, they chop our money, they say calling money would they pay ransom. Yesterday, I'll be there before yesterday, Nigerian army put out for their page, say they go rescue 4 brothers for Boko Haram. Which the brother come out and come say, which kind of nonsense be that one? After he don't go pay ransom, bring the brother out, and I come talk say, now when I go rescue him, make you see him, say the same. I will take the lie. And the kind of government where we get be that. We suppose don't flush all these people who come outside. Suppose don't flush all of them. We don't need all these dirty politicians. I know say we say we get our own for body, but we still get people who get that integrity with leaders. And I pray, may that time come. Thank you. Mona, give it that day.
2: All right, thank you so much. Now, I'll be on top of the voice note with that. Let me go back into the major newspaper headlines and read it our friend this morning. If you check out inside the punch, I'll be on top of a bandit attack. Federal government, so they say they don't raise 500 billion naira as emergency security money. And some others of headline being here, they say fund deducted from Federation account ahead of May FAC meeting. DSS 6 ban on foreign funding of security operation. Governors engage Attorney General on state police structure. All these ones there for bandit attack. You want to read more to hear about this one? You can meet time for Inside Page 2. Over to the next one. Flood crisis. NEC don't slash prevention money by 50% as it don't approve a 83 billion naira. We made this one for page 7. Police secure election materials across local government areas. INEC don't deal ready for the election. We want Apple for Inside Ekiti this weekend. We meet the remaining 34 Inside Page 7. Autopsy security matter. APC don't knock opposition as they reject Tinubu resignation call. This one day for Inside Page 8. Fraudsters, they say they don't see rating. They don't rake in 134 billion naira from banks and their customers. You can imagine. Fraudsters, they don't do it. They don't see 134 billion naira. Now they don't see rake from banks and from customers. You want with more story, you can see them for Inside Page 18. AUCSO, they don't launch their real-time election observation up. You could also meet that one for Inside Page 7. Why we still wait for Ima Lafulafu?
1: No, I don't already. Let me guide you through the guidance right now. Yes, so for the very first page where they do it, kickstart the battle, page 3. Import soju, they say Nigeria, they say they will pay 1.9 trillion naira on top petrol for May. I mean, deep and waiting for the oil prices. For that same page here, if you look down right center of the matter, 2027 NDC exempt Obi Kwankwaso from anti-defection oath. Aha, if you want to know more about that, carry yourself enter within the Guardian newspaper for page 3. For that same page 3, if you look the left, right, center, yes, of federal government, they don't explain why a head prisoner do it, they transfer back with from Ethiopia come Nigeria. They say that they do it in the fourth list for circulation. Say something's not the wrong. If you want to wait in the day, carry yourself with it, enter page 3 on top of the Guardian newspaper. Mode waiting move go front here. So for page 4. For the matter, expert they do it, they want 3,000 communities say they do it, they risk flood as a NEC don't approve 83.2 billion naira for the waiting intervention of the water matter. For that same page 4 years, so send it to NDPC don't do it, they don't push digital economy amid a cyber crime act. About waiting move go waiting page 5 on top of the matter. 3,000 residents they on top HIV free care for Ogun State. Who they yarn this one? The governor of the state now be able to do it. They talk this off for the matter. For page 6, Ekiti election. Over 1 million voters decide as INEC don't wait to distribute materials to 16 Kansu. The next one where they do it, they look me for front right now. Yes, yeah, so they say 14% inaccurate. First lab result, don't wait till they don't want sickle cell epidemic and the pain. If you want no more, get yourself in the Guardian newspaper. Violence, insecurity, they do wait till they worsen household poverty, and I report they do wait till they yarn this one. Now, all on top waiting the Guardian newspaper. Now, indeed, that's
2: if you checkmate waiting birth nation, the talk of this morning, they say DSS don't reduce the foreign funding for security and intelligence gathering. Secret Service seeks amendment to propose bill. Governors, perfect state police modalities. So you go meet that one for the front page of the nation. And of course, you continue for Inside Page 3. Over to the next one, Kayamo. Why government is backing local airlines? Now, they give the reason for Inside Page 2 of the nation newspaper. We must not lower guard in Ebola prevention measures. This is the for Inside Page 6. Regional Development Commission, they said they don't get guidelines. That one there for page 2, they said this eco bridge, so it required 12 billion naira to avoid collapse. Who they talk on the minister of it, Dave Umahi, now in the young, this one also for inside page 6. Governors fine tune state police, that one too, it is for page 3. And the last one, second to the last one, APC, they say they don't target total sweep of 4 Nikiti state. All set for by elections in Ondo, Enugu, Rivers, and Nasarawa. The main Toledo front page will continue for inside page 3. Till the last one here, blockade of Strait of Hormuz lifted as United States and Iran don't sign deal to take stop this war. We're going to make a muscle for inside page 2.
3: Anyway, for Daily Independence right now, with the kickstart the matter for page 6, they say no Nigeria willingly to leave South Africa will be left behind. With the Yanderson, now federal government will do it, they let her know. Half of page 7, DSS don't want against foreign funding for proposed security trust fund. If you want to know more about that, get yourself the Daily Independent newspaper. For that same page 7 again, ADC, they don't wait, they don't slam APC over Georgia, housing and the celebration. They say they're doing the side threat to waiting judicial independence. If you want no more, carry yourself guilty, get yourself the Daily Independent newspaper. For that same page 7 years old, federal government, they say they don't release guideline for tax act for 2025 implementation. For the matter, the very next one where they look me right now for I local refinery, they don't say, they say they saw right now as a Nigeria don't do it near for self sufficiency. INEC don't do it. Okay, I don't let you. No, okay, I know God will release sensitive materials ahead of tomorrow Ekiti poll. The next one we're going to use with the close matter for this one. They say insecurity import God will push Nigeria toward the food crisis. Yes, so Trump and Iran deal, they say don't spark anger among Republican hawk them.
2: Okay, into the next one, will be inside Nigerian treatment based on top of the Ekiti election. CSO don't they demand for transparent and credible poll. Police then they don't map out to security deployment in flashpoint area. They say they won't use this for crackdown on top vote buyers. INEC don't move sensitive materials to 16 local government areas. NURTWRTON, they don't promise. They don't worry. So timely movement of electoral materials today. State they also declared today work free for workers inside AKC based on top of that election this weekend. I will make this story for inside page 4. FARC, federal government, state, local government, they said they all share money, 2.3 trillion naira. Now they say they share for the month of May. So when we say, oh, just your local governors accountable, your state governors, local government chairman, rather. Accountable, your state governors to accountable, you get why. But if you want to read more, Tori, how they take share this 2.3 trillion naira among these 3 tiers of government, check my time inside page 7. Obid on the demand for transparency in government borrowing as it is side to South Africa's model. You made this one also for page 21. Governors don't renew support for state police as they don't demand for constitutional safeguards. You made that one for page 3. The other sub headline is very clear. Back power reforms, national solar initiative to review proposed constitution amendment, legal frameworks for state police. Into the next one, NEC don't approve 83.2 billion naira. They say this money, so they won't use and combat flooding, climate related emergencies. Then the only time for inside page 15, DSSO, they don't look for amendment. So, where would make this amendment on top 12 fund bill? As they don't kick against foreign funding of security operations. They also leave us in for inside page 30 of the Nigerian Tribune. Banditry matter, false security alert, set Kwara in panic mode. They leave us in for inside page 31, cost on sentence, terrorists to death. As two of them, they say they've been shot life imprisonment. You can also leave us in for page 12, then the last one. I've been here. They say based on some General Roberto, retired generals right now to seek security reforms, back stronger community defense. It is for page 3.
3: Anyway, for Vanguard right now, Vanguard the follow up talk with the King matter. I have from page 6. Insecurity. Yes, so Govo, that they wrote it that they seek sharp establishment of a state police. On to the very next one, with the yes, so for page 8. They say 950 right activists, journalists, unionists, that don't they killed, disappear for waiting for 2025. Who they yarn this one? You go know when you do it, you get yourself the waiting the newspaper. We hear your security fears. Federal government they do it, they take Christian. Now for page 28, you will see that one. For DFO page 9, over 742 Nigerians in South Africa to be what? Evacuated before June 13. After that government, they do it, they yarn this war for the matter. Middle East war, yeah, so U.S. don't lift Iranian port blockade as a deal, don't do it, come into force. If you want to know more about that, get yourself with the Vanguard newspaper. Well, insecurity, rising terror, attack, don't do it, they threaten democracy. Who they yarn this on Afeniferi them, now they do it, then they put mouth on top of the matter. Federal government don't roll out guidelines for transition to waiting new tax regime. Get yourself waiting the Vanguard newspaper, make it waiting no more about anxiety as a 37 candidate, don't do it, then they battle for 7 seats for Ekiti, Enugu, River, Kano and other states for the matter. If you want to know more, that page 36 is there for the Vanguard newspaper.
2: Inside this day, Trump don't sign Iran MOU as he don't set 60-day nuclear talks. The major news for inside page 5 of this day, INEC matter. They say over 1 million people now they don't register to elect new governor for Ekiti State by June 20. That one at tomorrow, based on top of the election. They say now more than 1 million people and then don't register to vote. You will meet this story for inside page 8 of Thursday newspaper. UK court cleared ex-minister Alison Madwicki of all graft charges. Decade of unrelenting unjust vilification finally concluded, says the former minister. She pledged, says she will address the matter in details and share intentions of the future. Jury arrived at decision after 46-hour deliberation. Well, if you want to read the story based on top this clear, where did you click on the ex-minister? Yes, he's kickstart for that front page, but we continue for inside page 8. Then the last one here, they say, yes, on highlight infrastructure, asset integrity as key constraints in oil industry. MUPRC, NRC, deepen collaboration. To boost revenue collection, gas minister backs Nigeria-led African Petroleum Regulators Forum. Now, all based on top of the news, really inside this thing with that.
3: Anyway, yes, so leadership right now, they tell us, say, yes, further drop for domestic fuel prices, they expected as oil slip don't go below $75 right now. Now they say amid rising insecurity or military style dot which you don't have and others item dot which you don't they still sold openly to do it to fight insecurity for the matter. The very next one where they look me right here, they say bandits forced me to bury my children. Who they yarn this one as Zamfara female victim for page 7. You go do it, you will see that one. Dear federal government to do it to close cancer treatment gap. And for page 6, you go see that one there. Ekiti government poll, they say police don't do it, don't want against vote trading as APC, PDP, ADC, and others don't wait. They don't mark last minute push. Ebola for the matter, yes. So they say Niger don't wait, don't screen returning Aj pilgrims them. Now all on top waiting leadership newspaper. Now be that
2: inside the blueprint on top xenophobia matter. Nigeria weighing options in South African firms. So Madam Mojuku, now she the youngest one for inside page 8. NEC don't approve for 83.2 billion naira. They say that this money they won't use to make sure say flood and climate related emergency. And it never end. The Shetima don't also seek for state federal government synergy. You see, they want to use this one to boost access to global agric market. This news is going to be time for inside page 8 of the Blueprint newspaper. Based on topic, Kitty Guba, 1.5 million voters to decide APC, ADC, PDP, and others' fate tomorrow. Court affirms Governor Uyebanji candidacy in APC primary dispute. You can meet this one also from the side page, right? And of course, the news will collect the front page. Now, based on top president, well, I met Tinubu One Commission Collector, Route CN2, Emmanuel Ogola, Boulevard. Yes, from inside Abuja. Is that all?
3: No. Daily trust, they are the same. We do waiting trust them with waiting that they give us daily. How my only daughter died in Kano school. Who they hear this one? You carry yourself enter daily trust newspaper for page 4. You go do waiting, you go get more story on top that one. Insecurity, yes, government, governors must be proactive. Who they do it? Tell them that the retired generals now they say governor must do it, they must be proactive. The very next one where they hear they say next government approve 83 billion naira to tackle flooding and climate emergency. Yes, for the next page, a woman who allegedly killed grandmother unstable. Now family they do it, they yarn this one. The very next one for page 8 for the matter, Nigeria Army don't wait till they don't sanction South African firm over xenophobia. And the minister, they do it, they yarn this one. State police must align with federalism, citizens' rights. Now, all the government, they do it, they put mouth on top of this one, say, yes, it must be like this. Natasha suspension, Ireti King Jebu don't wait till confirm this forgery allegation.
2: King Igbe.
3: Now, King. Oh, King Gigbe.
2: yeah, King Gigbe.
3: No, what if you assist her? What if you go? Now, what is that going to be? King Gigbe. Okay. King Monanova, so you're King Gigbe. Don't confirm for the allegation. Well, now all on top of the matter for where daily trust be down.
2: Amen. Now, only God can help King Gigbe. He's a King Gigbe.
4: 102.7. No, nyama, nyama. Another one, I can't fit. Ima? Becca. Ima? Becca. Ima? Becca. When I calm down, when I calm down. All the listeners, even the diaspora people, when I calm down. When I calm down. You know, see? They say if one house they settle, na bastard do they never grow. Mm. Be in Nigeria matter. Sam, so, we don't they see things. But Bill, I say, na things is now with the face now. And they see, they tell us, say, na never change. Okay. Pepper them gang. See pain.
5: Good morning. Good morning, Mr. Ima. The reason why the federal government doesn't want the terrorist issue or killing to be posted in the front page is because of they want to hide everything. Because election is just few months now. So that they want to hide everything so that Nigeria will be ignorant of what is happening and come out and try to win or ring the election 2027 and continue the evil. It can't work. Evil is evil. This is the same man who told Jonathan to resign because he cannot fight insecurity. And man, if his own is times 20 of what happened with during the Jonathan. So they want to hide everything. God help us. May Nigeria wake up and vote these people out of government, because a PC government is the worst government Nigeria have ever experienced.
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2: All right, welcome back from that break. A few more minutes before 10 o'clock, we stand at attention. And of course, in the next 2 minutes, few seconds, we will do another break to go sell market. But in case you just tune in, yes, Nigeria FM 102.7 and 9 you listed. So that number 7, no shikaku shikwateki. Don't forget, though, the time of the is a Friday edition of Money Boss. We're the biggest B and we, Becca Bliss and Iman of Love in the industry. Let's say open plus C. If any of us, we still do it. We still do it right here. Don't forget that by 11 o'clock, we will carry our kaya. I'll come on from inside the studio, but right now we don't reach the time for Nollywood matter. So right now we're going to let you know how the Nollywood countdown for last week take day.
11: Anyway, yeah. We'll kickstart the matter right now. Yes, so. From page, I say page. From
2: newspaper, if you still on your mind.
11: From number 10, oh yeah. So for last week matter, yes, we get Mr. and Mrs. Wright by Mr. Allah TV and Mr. Allah Studio. Well, for number 9, any Wumi Day, yes, by Damilola Oni TV and 85k views now gather as of last week. CC Lewe, now be number 8, yes, so by Ego Nwosu TV, yes, so now 117k views now gather as at last week. Number 7, Game of Trade by Rutukadi
2: Ritu. Not Game of Thrones.
11: No, not Game of Trade with this one. Anything you can trade, bring them, come on top of the game. You know, now Rutukadi Ritu 47, her TV, now do it, now drop this one. And as at last week, yes, now 296k views now dot with you gather on top YouTube. Yes. Number 6. The truth that broke us. Not be me and you. Yes. The truth that broke us. So now the 21st century Nollywood 989 drop this one. And at 13k views now you gather as at last week. Yes. Right now for number 5. They say when you burn your pride, though. I don't know what you want. Use petrol, matches anyone we wanted one. Now which end now Ebunabo TV. Now you say me they burn their pride. There 2.3 million views now you gather as at last week. Number 4. Mama says no.
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0: Unless you do a movie about her. 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Now, he has no body.
1: Now the funny part is that.
0: He's on his own.
1: Now lie. He not on his own.
0: He
1: this kind of people, they're not on his own.
0: Demi.
1: Now why just come up for the list?
0: So you see
1: now why just come up for the list?
0: Now you're shouting, I've been heartbroken, Where are they? There are no other numbers. I know now you call Sola Bikloruko.
1: Oh, you call Sola Bikloruko.

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1: Life is too soft. 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
1: Welcome to Mars. 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
2: eye
1: de de o
2: abi am ba to pora sa na my people don't listen to me now. If I call the alarm, some things going to enter the room. We know ourselves when we see ourselves. That thing is not identified.
1: In case you dey wonder where the talk dey come from, I'm based on top bloody Sydney. So I dey say the girl, that bloody civil line girl, say she's really really pretty.
2: Now wake up
1: and say she gets shape.
2: You don't need to reduce when I wake up, because I will represent my people when I see
1: nobody
2: them. When we come from the backside, we go represent ourselves everywhere. They're gonna add some people to us. No, we know ourselves.
1: Anyways, now the bonus tracks for this week, now you guys here. So, and our last one is Space Fuji, a bloody civilian, and she did that song rather, and of course, so she feature Terry Apala. And before that one, we also give you something from Ira Star, which is titled Tornado Dance 2 by Save. No, so now those three bonus tracks now we get for you for today. Don't forget, as City Hot, Shapali Go, our ex aka Twitter, go vote. Which one among those three songs you will love make it enter into the top 10 countdown for next week? Space Fuji, Bloody Civilian, and Terry Apala, Tornado. I will start Dance by Faye. Well, now I'm going to move from number 10 all the way to number 6. I Can't Look Away, Mr. P. Yes, if you check with how the official video of

0: that song or they do. Yeah, so never to get too much views like that. But the number we get to, you know, bad. So 1.5 million views is not too small. And 13 days ago, now in the video actually dropped. And for Zion, Temi, and Olamide, which are waiting the number B for the views right now. And 3.9 million views now in that video don't get since 1 month ago, where they release Motion Sickness, Odumodu Black, and Zlatan. The official video never drop yet, and just the audio now is today. And I saw it also be for I Am by Omah Lay. Yes, the official video for that one to never drop, now just the official audio now is today. And okay, and also the Back Outside too, the of now just visualize and I is still there. So the main official video too, it never drop. Before we move to the number 5, 4, 3 and number 2 songs for this week, maybe we shall probably give you some entertainment to you. We don't work out for this week. Well, at times, yeah, so she joined John Legend, Jennifer Hudson rather, for Obama Presidential Center opening, where they just do. And I always like when I see news like this, you know, where our Nigerian artists and they make us proud. The event actually yesterday for inside Chicago, and I think they said they even live stream him as part of the official opening for the Obama Presidential Center. If you hear and say Tem, now one of the Nigerian artists where we say career, you know, it will seek a major milestone based on the fact that now she's the only Nigerian artist where they're on the lineup for that particular event, where they do. Once again, a shout out to Tems based on top that particular arrangement. I am going to make music from my experiences. Ira Starr, she the also young best one, based on top album where she will soon drop. Well, she do one interview on the Dotty Show on Apple Music, and for there she speak on waiting inspire her recent singles and waiting her fans should expect from that her upcoming album, which she titled a Star Girl. Yes, Star Girl. And of course, so highly anticipated third LP, Star Girl, and they talk in August 14, now in this particular LP will drop. And yes, she will feature previous it like Hot Body, Give Me That, where she feature Wizkid, and Who Is That Girl, where she feature Rema, alongside a new confirmed guest appearance by Asake. Can you imagine? I understand Asake on a song. Wow,
1: Well, they
0: it's
1: don't do it
0: really
1: before. They
0: nice.
1: don't do it before. So,
0: Well, you know, that particular LP will go drop, so the body of will go drop, so now based on top our experiences. Yes, Nain, the Tori will be say, you know, Hot Body is one of the songs that even me, I'm just like, oh, more. Or more, you know, it's such a good song. When Hot Body got released, like even before I released it, when I posted it on TikTok and Instagram, the reaction already, I have one. I was like, another one. Thank you, another one. And I got to perform it on stage the week it got released with Coldplay. Well, actually, the yeah, all this Gen Z, the entire night, like I was like, well, Tornado, she's in like one of those songs where she loved to make songs where people feel get ready to say, because I'm always going out, so that's like my routine. So I love to make songs that I feel good getting ready to before I go out at night. I feel sexy. I was like, you see, I was like, that's what they do. Then I was like, yeah, why? And so we like a tornado. Oh, I like to do things differently. I like to surprise you guys, you know. Once you expect me to do something, I want to do the absolute opposite. Just expect me to exist in multitude, respectfully and nicely. Well, now the doctor, which is at the top, with the weight, they keep our fingers crossed for Star Girl album, which will be released by August 14. Into the next entertainment story, way there, yeah, you need to know. Say, Grammys right now, they say they change their rules. Yes, they don't change their rules, based on top 2027, where they come. And of course, this recording academy now announced several changes ahead of the 2027 Grammy Award, including new categories where they now update their voting rules and changes to best new artist eligibility. Yes, based on top that one, they say these changes where they do so touch everything from how new artists qualify, to how voters fill their ballots, and a few of them, they say that they significant enough when I don't remember them put here to take with shape who will get nomination and who will get recognized. So right now they say there's best new they say the best new artist now can submit four times. They said before now three. So but best new artist can now submit four times. This now the headline change. Before now, they say artists fit only they submitted for best new artist consideration a maximum of three times across the career. But they say right now they don't raise the bar now to four. They say, why does this one matter? They say because under the old rules, some artists away don't they build their career steadily over the years. Did they get locked at? Did they put them out of the category by the time they break through enough to be genuine contenders? Okay. Billboard also notes say likely for some you got some people who don't come before will be the fourth runners for the next circle, including Ella Langlin, Megan Moroney. I say those ones you know they're eligible under the previous limit. The extra submission by developing artists more runway. Also, they don't get five new categories we don't had right now. So they get best Asian pop music performance, best R&B collaboration or duo group performance. Yes, they also get best traditional pop vocal performance, best traditional folk album, and best Latin song. So those ones are the newest. Using where they put categories where they put voters too can now cover more grounds. A few other notable tweaks also there, but of course, if you're interested in Grammys, you might need to do it in just put them on top of your Google and read more details about them. Okay, all right, the wife of y'all, Edoche, now she don't they talk, say make people. Stop with the insult y'all Edoche, and this one I respond to in ex-husband claim say they both of them they meet before so they even finish their marriage. But people shall now that man and cash they just the second. Now so the man do another video. I watched him yesterday. Say so he said you are not concerned about the fact that a fellow man like you is crying that he wants his children back. All you people are concerned about this is Ankashi. Say, what is another Ankashi? That's what my mind bring up. Ankashi, that blue color like this.
1: Nigeria. You go for serious matter when promising a crown. Now Ankashi will not notice.
0: Not that one, no. So, that's what my mind said. The Jordan Austin, now don't they talk, say, well, and make people know they abuse their husband, you're the doshi. We know, say, now, husband, now he talks, say, well, before they even divorced, anytime they watch Hollywood movie, saying your wife, when you see your legacy like this, she will say, oh, I love this man. And then, nah, the man could let that. Well, it is well with the so. It is well, yo. It is well, yo. With the so. Now, this same week, the veteran Nollywood actor and university professor Kola Oyewo, he died at the age of 80. My heart shattered for this man. Well, Victor say, based on top of the life expectancy of Nigeria, you don't pass the life expectancy.
1: About three levels.
0: Yeah, so they talk. But I don't want anybody close to me to still die. Yeah. My dad is more than 80, but I will not say that my daddy has passed life expectancy. Yeah, you need to still sit back and join one more and carry my baby. I've not given him a baby yet.
1: Unnecessary.
0: So may he still continue to the rest in peace. And of course, we offer our condolence message to in family. Yes, and additional say preparation for the funeral. Or the barrier would go on right now. Well, now, hello. Let me tell you, go take based on the entertainment story this week. Now, in that, maybe go back to the music. Emma, let us know from number five to number two.
1: Anyway, yes, so from number five, go number two. Number two, Abby?
0: Yes.
1: Okay. Number 10, I can't look away, Mr.
0: No.
1: Oh, sorry.
0: Number five.
1: I don't know why I like that 10 number. Number five for Asake and DJ Snake, the same routine. Mokwe worship on top of the matter. Number four, Elumelu and a young John, the duty, they let us know about that one. Number three, Asake say Mokwe, they waiting. Mokwe, they do gratitude all the time. Number two, Black Bones and Asake say, na channel, they go duty, they go back. More duty, let us know how it they go.
2: This is not the number five song. Everything you do.

0: different messages, you know, different, you know, kind of inspiration. But at the end of the day, like, everything still synced together to make, you know, a project. And, you know, the reasoning behind the title, I just, you know, as in, they always talk about, I say, out of mind.
1: You know? Yeah.
0: But I feel like in my own situation, a situation where we say, as much as I've been there out of sight, I still did people mind. You know, I've not been there online, I've not been there active, but I could still hear some more. You know, then they talk about you online. People,
1: I mean, once in a while, you trend.
0: Your talk will just come out.
1: You could just, I would just check. See, when I was making anyone, I want to trending this. I would just like, why is he the trend?
0: I say, get one time, person message me, say, why you the trend on Twitter? I say, I do again.
1: You know? And then sometimes when you the trend like that, like, because maybe one rapper don't do song, some to way. Some people say it sounds similar to waiting YC don't. Some people gonna say, but you know this YC level. I remember that time, YC. You know that kind of talk. Then people are gonna argue, but we're in there now. So different talk will come. Just you can just check, you say YC the trend. Yeah. Meanwhile, the YC or the trend not even they involved in the, any of the conversation.
0: And they tell you, you understand, they chill, they sip my juice.
1: So how many tracks they inside the song now?
0: Yes,
1: yeah, so now how many tracks inside the song, the album?
0: 14 tracks, intro, one interlude, and 12 songs.
1: Okay, yeah. Okay. So now some of the songs there, of course, Balling Forever, things like IDGs, Bound Conje, and Leave Me Alone.
0: Yeah.
1: All right, so I want to play some of these songs now since there are songs within inside the album, Out of Sight, Out of Mind, Volume 1. Okay, so which one will play first? Leave Me Alone, Brown Conjure, the G's, Balling Forever.
0: Well, most I will Leave Me Alone because the first song for the album.
1: Okay, fine. So tell us about Leave Me Alone. Which inspired the song? Who produced that?
0: So Leave Me Alone, now one of my guys with the UK, the Niger boy, Casey Freely. But if you see, I mean, you're not going to say that Niger boy.
1: Because
0: in self now, like, we are half Niger, half Irish.
1: Okay.
0: So
1: okay.
0: But the Casey now, Kenechukwu.
1: Oh, okay. Kenechukwu
0: Freely.
1: Okay.
0: You know, yeah, so now personally, you see me and I've done the work since like 2022. And, you know, finally, now the first song we will release together. We still get many, many more songs that we can work on. We will still come out later. So,
1: okay.
0: You know, the idea, and I just basically, bro, the place where I did for my life, and I just almost, if you know day for me, just leave me out there. Because exactly. I feel like for industry now, you know, a lot of people, they always want, you know, push artists to make the kind of music with them one.
1: With them one here, yes.
0: But,
1: yes.
0: You know, people, they will make that kind of music. Go listen to those ones. If you don't like within this artist, it sings. Maybe you go leave them, say, okay.
1: Exactly, yeah.
0: Listen to another one.
1: This one will be for me. Yeah.
0: Exactly. That's just it.
1: I mean, I like originality. I like an artist being themselves. And then, now when you be yourself, be original, and do what you know how to do best, now people will get the best of you, the content with the inside.
0: Exactly.
1: Everybody don't feel no like them, but the people will like them, they're enough. Okay, they talk Nigeria will be 290 million people. There. So space is there for every kind of people.
0: Yes.
1: You understand? Okay, one of the tracks from the album, Out of Sight, Out of Mind, Volume 1, 90 Days, Leave Me Alone Now. If you want to react to the song, and then let YC know, ask her any question, let her know what you think about the jam. Just send a message for WhatsApp, 0810-0130349, 0810-0130349. We'll go read my messages and voice notes when we come back. But I mean, your voice note don't pass 30 seconds, so that I go feel play.

already know the resume. Long before we even detonate, I wouldn't have it any other way. A kid away like a resume. Young Carter better set the record straight. Man, what's your life like? Block of flops, don't be Section 8. 24-7 like I'm LMA. I'm booed up with a couple big shots till we fade away. Winning, but I couldn't taste the Gatorade. But anyway, young niggas all like heavy rain coming on sight. Your class guys, I do not f*** with those guys. Living on hype, that's the shit I don't like. What's a god to an idol? AMBT is a title. Y'all niggas caught in a spiral. Gave me saving, left niggas open a Bible. This first wave's untitled. I'm living my life, can't do it tonight. Won't stop at the light, please leave me alone. Don't be wanting to chill, kill it, it was scared. Don't want none of your deals, please leave me alone. They got smoke for the guy, but it's more like Dubai. You can try, please leave me alone. Ain't got no time to kill. With my family for real, never begging for meals. Please leave me alone. I know you niggas won't listen. Next nigga coming at me is gonna miss. I ain't got no time for sneak dissing. Stick the keys in the ignition. Drive you safe to hell, that's my mission. Few run, this on God. These bitches.

Come on by, think about it more than it's a brother so sad. 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Done with y'all fools, y'all just catching crews and y'all crews. M-A-M-G, it's just me and Michael. I'm living my life, can't do it tonight. 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

0: Please leave me alone. I said, I bet when I leave him, the song of YC, I mean, that one, Leave Me Alone, one of the songs from the album Out of Sight, Out of Mind, Volume 1, and you just enjoy it from the headquarters of Afrobeats, our name, and Niger FM 102.7. I said, when I let YC do it, and I think about the music, react to the songs, ask any question we get, send your message for WhatsApp 081-0013-0349. YC get new album now, what they talk about now, and would they feel some of the songs with things? Of course, the album don't be out officially, right?
1: Yes, sir.
0: It's on all platforms all now. Platforms. So now if you go stream them and then just enjoy and send them to people where you know, say, look, I actually don't get new album and all that. One of the film. So that's why we play some of the songs. Now we don't play Leave Me Alone. All right. So which one will play next? Bankonje.
1: Bankonje.
0: Bankonje. If I want to play something, right?
1: Yes, sir.
0: Uh-huh. And then the G's, where you featured Remo, yes, and sir. Then Balling Forever with Damnary Music. So which one will play next?
1: Balling Forever.
0: Balling Forever with Damnary Music. Tell us about this one. How you come about?
1: Yeah, so Damnary artist with me and I'm in daytime entertainment together that year.
0: Okay.
1: Yeah, you know, so the person will be saying, me, I'd already did the label before them been signed them. And, you know, me, when I've been come out that time, you know, say me, I'd already get name. So, you know, things not really too hard for me to just continue, man. But I feel like the other artists, then they still been they come up that time, you know. So Damnary self, like, now personally, I get a lot of love for a very, very talented guy, and you know, they always make music together. So even aside this song, like, we get so much more music. Yeah, you know. So
0: when I write this song together,
1: yeah, we've been even get one song we supposed to did the album. We've seen that me, him and Zlatan, but the guy we've been produced the beat for the song, he gets within being lost. We say we no confit mix the song,
0: okay,
1: you know. So that song self, he paid me self because that song I for like make him, you know, you know, just okay. The way you know, just be like,
0: when you finish song with for studio, we put you they collect your data.
1: It depends. Me now, they record myself. Okay, anyway, I get my laptop.
0: So everything good day.
1: I don't learn so many lessons. You say you go record song finish. When you won't come mix and you won't say hard drive don't.
0: Hard drive don't crash. Yeah, this thing don't go so.
1: You know, data don't lost. This one don't happen. That one don't happen. So me, I know sabi produce.
0: Okay.
1: But I sabi record myself, so it'll be day easier for me. So most times, if I get producers way, they send me beats. I'll just record when I fit. And you know, if I know say okay, I won't drop this song, then I'll come let them know, okay, make them send the necessary data so I can mix them. You know, even if I never already released the song, at least make it just on data.
0: Yeah,
1: that kind of thing.
0: Who produced this song, right?
1: This Balling Forever now, Way Sounds, Way in a person which I don't work with since 2012.
0: Okay.
1: And, you know, now person will be saying, he coached me well. That period, I know I'll be singing, we are the singer. So my own, I just rap. But it get where I can't reach for industry. You see, I guys understand. Say for Niger, you guys
0: be able to do more than just and one
1: thing. Thing I can't even notice. You see, as I can't learn the singing, it can't even help my rapping a bit more because make me the rap in a way where you see the day melodic, the day you know it gets the sound. So way and I perceive you say I get massive love and respect for and the fact say. We don't the work since that time. I guess so many songs we don't make from like 2012 they come, we'll be saying we don't even feel released because data don't lost, you know, time, all those times, the sounds don't even change and everything. But the fact say in this album now, you know, that the song with Damnary as well, it just, you know, it go well.
0: All right, so we'll take the song Balling Forever, YC and Damnary Music. When we come back, I will take on our messages. Now, not the same messages, voice note and all that, we'll go read them out. Maybe YC here tonight to talk about the songs waiting for this album. Out of Sight, Out of Mind, Volume 1. And then we'll go read messages, take WhatsApp message, then ask her more questions. 11:54, 9 minute time, still the Niger FM 102.7, Friday, June 19, 2026. The first voice, 9 the Yan, Godwin Arroyo, and my name, my guest, YC, still there for the studio. Balling Forever, 9 minutes, another song from the album with Damnary Music. Enjoy.

replacing. This nigga is so amazing. 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So gon' off the green, you gon' think that he is. This ain't for your entertainment. Get to the back of my echolocation. You gon' be gone in a minute. Yeah, we made it out the basement. 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He bring more fire than caving. 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Some whips and some chips, the way we been slaving. This is a special location. This music been taking me places. And the way I've been dodging the shots. Neo in the matrix, buy me deal, mirror the top. I'm in the business of pleasure. 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I'm in the business of pleasure. 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

0: forever.
1: When the power let down for Banco, I defend money like a chapel. 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That's my friend, my no one. 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
0: money? 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

0: is the way that we act. 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
1: Wanna be a merry mentor. 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

0: Balling Forever, and I Be That, the song of Wise. Another jam from the album Out of Sight, Out of Mind, Volume 1, man. Only these two, I don't please me go on the field, the album. You know, because naturally, I be rap person, so I like rap. No, besides I be rap, but I like rappers. I like the way they play with words and all those stuff. So the song, and then when rappers rap, and then the production makes sense, and they can't put better hook like this one now. They get high, they make you they think about some kind of things. You can just say like, wow. You know, if 11:58, 9 our time, still Friday, June 19, you're inside Nigeria, 502.7. Workshop, the weekend edition with the festival is Godwin Arua, and I get YC inside the studio. I say, when I let me know what you think about the music, ask YC any question or comment. We don't take two songs from the album, Out of Sight, Out of Mind, Volume 1. So make I hear what you want to talk for. I take like 5 messages, then we'll continue. YC na Baba normally, been a fan since the Jagaban days. Big up my broski. I watched your stream with Kata. More skill, more skill, grace and fresh anointing. Album 10, this one on 10 over 10. Young Kel from Alimosho.
1: Shout out, Young Kel.
0: Thank you very much, Young Kel. Good morning, I'm Itoro segment of Majigunle. I just love the song. Nigerian artists are really blessed with good vibes and they are talented. All right, thank you very much, Itoro segment. Good morning, Nigeria FM. Truth be told, this Live Alone no enter at all. The auto tune too obvious for the song from Victor. In the year Victor. Victor.
1: Auto-tune.
0: Where you for your auto tune, Victor?
1: Where you for your auto tune, Victor? You just say no be your earphone, I be your radio.
0: YC Jagaban, I love you, my G. Chichi from Ejibo. Chichi.
1: Chichi Chilolo.
0: You love YC. Wait, only go back to Chichi message first. I want to see Chichi picture. Open that picture, my child. Because Chichi, Nena Chichi, and she fine. Chichi na fine girl though. And you love YC. But it be like, Chichi be like sister for, it be like, Chichi be like,
1: Chichi be like she don't marry though.
0: Mommy Gio, yes.
1: Chichi, are you married?
0: Chichi be like Mommy Gio. Okay, you say love YC. No, Allah, Chichi, I'm not jealous. Okay, YC, why did it take so long to bring out a new album, sir? Gentle Sticks. He don't tell on us, he been, I mean, do well, and you need to deal with taking it yourself. Because that's where they were, and they sing now.
1: Yes.
0: That's where no one go do anything. So, and the, your health is the number one ingredient of a perfect day. Okay, so, another message. Despite going out of sight, you still prove nobody's better than you.
1: Yes,
0: keep
1: sir.
0: Keep shining free. Voice from Ajegunle.
1: Shout out.
0: Okay, man, take voice notes. I don't say my voice don't know too long, but this one is like 50 seconds. Man, just take a play.
2: 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Always the best. YC, how you doing now? It's been a long time. Where have you been? Huh? With all your vibes those days, Omo, I miss you. This your new music, eh? It makes sense, die. In fact, I know they doubt your capability at all. Anytime when you come out like this, everywhere they shake. Well done, my brother. The sky is your limit. Eh? Welcome back to stay.
1: Yes, sir.
2: This is Mr. Showface from Apapa.
1: Shout out, Mr. Showface. Your face
0: show well. Shout out to you. Your good morning. Governor Godwin. YC, nice jam. Everywhere good. I feel them. Bam, bam. More grace, bro. Orisha King drum. Orisha King drum from AJCC. Okay. I'm married, though. Just love the guy, Joe. Chichi, Mamejigo. Chichi, you understand? You'll be fine. We'll be fine. We'll tell your husband, say. We YC say in get luck say marry fine woman.
1: Carry I go market.
0: Yes, in carry I go market. Go do a lotta. You know that lotta lotta. YC okay. So we'll just take one more song. Then we'll go escort you come up with the last one. Mo we'll take one. We don't play Leave Me Alone. We don't play Balling Forever. Nah, between Bang Conje and the G's, which one we'll play next?
1: We'll play Bang Conje. Then we'll go come up with the G's.
0: With the G's. Okay. So we'll play Bang Conje. Spoil something. Why you call and spoil something? And this particular one, who producer?
1: This one, Ida Hams. You know Ida Hams?
0: Ida Hams, yeah. I know Ida. Ida Hams, our guy.
1: Yeah, you know the voice of this song, you see? Yeah, I've been meeting Ida Hams for Port Harcourt 2020. Okay. So, when we come back Lagos, in contract me, like, we supposed to do song together. So, as you come, they play beats. As I come hear these beats, I come start to the vibe. I come say, I will collect this one for my own.
0: My own self, yes.
1: You know, and I think fast forward to like when the song come ready, when I won't come release the album, I can't reach out to them that time to say, no, I won't release the song. Then I won't make you know, verse we never do our song. But, you know, we go see, we there together.
0: Okay. Yeah. Like, I mean, down a friend of the house. Don't they play music a lot of time. I first of all, we know where we're. So, Bam Conjure, and they come next by YC. And of course, so make I just run through some messages that when we come back, I guess some other questions I'm going to ask YC before we wrap up with the G's, okay? YC Nibolowa Sings. Okay, don't tell Nana now. You know, put your name, I bet they put your name for message. Good afternoon, Godwin and YC. Omo, here's song now. This song they make me feel say Nigeria done better. This song make me feel relaxed. Thanks, YC. When they put their name for message, good afternoon, Mr. Godwin. I really love this song from YC. God increase and keep you. Mercy from Suru Lere. Gentle Six say, Mr. Godwin, please play. He dropped voice note. I don't notice him before. I play the voice note.
3: Mr. YC, Gentle Six from my papa. I hear you, boss. All right. My question is, say, our rapping culture in Nigeria, I can tell you for real that it's dying. You know, be like before we say back to back beef the day, everybody they try and won't come out with punching line. But right now, these days, our rapping culture they die. So, what is your take on this? Like, what do you think we're lacking?
0: Okay,
1: So I feel like before anything, I think you know, the major issue now funding. Because to push rap music, not be just to create the music with the cocoa.
0: Yeah.
1: You know, so you get many things where they go into how people go take receive that music. So, you know, to shoot the kind of music video, we go properly convey the message behind, you know, that thing. And
0: yeah,
1: then down to, you know, the listeners. Like I've been talking, like when I know get patience, I know one gets patience. Now nobody won't rap again. Because if you even rap now, it would be like say waiting this person to talk. You know, and I know they take the time to, you know, listen and try decipher, because it just be like that time when we hear bars, we go you go sit down, go put your
0: phone, yes, now
1: you go put your head down, you don't go. That time artists not even come out there explain saying I waiting my line
0: because you go understand
1: you, that you know be like people not going to go school
0: now. What if they carry people go back to the songs? That's exactly why so many of those songs we know them even without writing down the lyrics, exactly. Because we they relate and we understand what they talk
1: so
0: about.
1: It's a thing now we see a lot of, you know, people now guys they dumb down their lyrics and once you don't they dumb down rap, you know, go remain small now Afrobeats you can't they do. You know, so I just feel like at the end of the day, like on all sides, everybody gets within their own role to play.
0: Yeah.
1: You know, the rappers need to be as committed, and you know, the listeners need to
0: They need to also be committed to accepting, say, rap now a different genre of music. Everybody know go do Afrobeat for Nigeria.
1: Exactly.
0: And people go always drop bars and rhymes and all those things.
1: And another thing to the rappers the as well. You know, because you get some rappers if you say if you hear them now, you come to wonder, say she na Niger be this person, I be she na foreign. You know, so I feel like identity is important. You know, you guys make music where we say your audience go fit relate to, you know, not necessarily saying you guys be local rapper, me they rap with pidgin or, you know, indigenous language, but you guys you go take, you know, rap about like the situation. See, as when Dremel drop Man to Man, now,
0: yes,
1: you know, that was a moment.
0: Everybody,
1: exactly. So like it may not be like, because I go day very lazy to the talk, say, you know, people don't want to listen to rap. That's not true. But it's just down to the rappers to be more innovative in how they will take push this rap music.
0: All right. Good afternoon, Oga Godwin and YC Boss. Good to hear from you. Good vibe, and God continue to keep you in good health. Special one from Ago. YC, it's been a while. This is good music, and I rock it at normal level. Keep the good work. I greet you, Oga Godwin, T-Boy from Mobile Inde. What's your relationship with what's your relationship with Scales? Do you have any record together?
1: Me and Scales never actually work on music before. And you know, Scales now first baby say that time when I still did secondary school, Scales now first baby say I've been seeing him for one event, I think like last month or so. I even can ask and say, how far, Baba? You don't go rap for us. You know, because the first song will make me know Scales now heading for a Grammy. You know, now very, very old song. And Scales now first baby say, himself don't, you know, he don't try for for the rap side. But at the end of the day,
0: it doesn't want invest in that industry. We see him as rapper.
1: Now rapper, no be say now rapper.
0: Now rapper, be all of a sudden that way is he the EME and but all of a sudden you know nobody go. They can't rap as I know account skills. They go come and say that normal Afrobeat singer.
1: Now because
0: they
1: don't know now.
0: Those yes, know, yeah. You know. So I mean, we've been there together here last year for December for one. I can go one event for stadium.
1: Mm.
0: One tennis competition and then I'm the headline digger. So we've been there together that time. So so good afternoon, Boss Godwin and Boss Wisey. Welcome back, Boss. Normally I love your songs from Alaji on the low with DJ Spin or Juice with Berry, etc. Welcome back again, Boss Vivian from Mobile Road. Ma rush through the messages. Good afternoon, Oga Godwin and Wisey. I'm Alaji. I love Wisey's song Waiting Beat. What's been his take on this young generation who they use AI do music? Friday from Lagos.
1: Well, if you start to talk about that, so the team be saying, I they use AI do certain things, like, but not on the creative side of my music, because I feel like as artists where you be, waiting go distinguish you from the next artist. Now your individuality, and if everybody they use AI, because people they always won't come at the talk say, but you now they use auto tune, you now they use this, now they use this, now they all those other things. Now like now tools where they support the creativity of the artist.
0: Yeah.
1: No, be say person could just come, you know, type something into AI. AI could just create song from start to finish. You know, you could hear song. You get this song, let me be. Me, I don't chop on before I come find. I can say, maybe I even go find who be this artist with me on Instagram. With me, they get like two, like three of those songs within my place. Say, I don't even first know, say,
0: by AI.
1: AI. You know, so now because before I be they able to distinguish, you say, you guys, the AI go speak the pigeon.
0: Maybe
1: say, you go know, say, even on this video for Instagram, you go see, I'm saying, make una come see, oh, this is.
0: You know, say, AI. I mean, AI, they go say that AI don't make people lazy in terms of AI. Now, team, like you, they talk about auto tune that they use to enhance the creativity. AI, and I also tell and say, that's why somebody go AI say, okay, well, AI, this is my picture.
1: Yes.
0: Change it to me when I did for Paris. I feel sour for the background. Exactly. Put somebody for the background. We do AI go just produce something. That can, you know, say, so AI that do most of the work. But what you, they talk like, that human touch still very important.
1: It's necessary.
0: Still necessary. Yeah. Necessary. Okay. Okay, so looking forward to you working with Ashake. Okay. Well, you don't put your name. Okay, so I go ask YC about who you go like work with later. When we come, we'll just take this song, Bang Kong, just spoil something. Who produced this one?
1: Idams.
0: Generally, how many producers you work with for this album? It would not say Idams Day now.
1: Casey Freely. Oye Sounds, Ade. Beats by Kama, we now also my other brother, Timmy Dre, ATG.
0: No, like seven producers now.
1: Yeah, they always work. Yeah. I feel like as creative way you be, like collaboration is necessary.
0: Very, very.
1: Because I'll give example now. See this Black Bones channel. You know, say when that song dropped, a lot of people they talk and they never see Ashake give this kind of vibe before. You know, so now why collaboration is necessary? Because it gets people where we say, you know, you go outside of your own sound to also collaborate with, and you get what they will bring out of you. We go even also elevate your own sound. Yeah,
0: I mean, like Timaya talking, do this collab follow for promo. Well,
1: exactly.
0: And I say Timaya, so they do collab.
1: You see, guys, stop collab.
0: Collab follow for promo. Bang Kong jam by YC, another jam from the album Out of Sight, Out of Mind, Volume 1. Enjoy and will they come back to talk more and let YC come out from studio after this. If you also drop message for WhatsApp 08100130349, we will read that when we come back.

0: Bound con Jen, I be that. Spoil something, but for here, we know they spoil anything. And we'll make, we'll make everything soft for this place. Okay, 14 minutes past 12, beautiful Friday afternoon, June 19, 2026. It's still a workshop with the festival. It's Godwin Adewayo and, of course, YC Day here. And when they talk about the album, Out of Sight, Out of Mind, Volume 1, one of the songs within inside, now you just hear, so, Bound con Jen. And then another year, Ethan Hams now produced that particular jam. Okay, so before I rush through some of my messages waiting for inside, WhatsApp, and then let YC come off for studio. Yeah, what YC? The album done day out, done day everywhere, people done the stream. Plans for any video day?
1: Yeah.
0: Because video day is very, very expensive. Video day very, very expensive.
1: No, we get some visuals. I'll shoot some visuals now, okay. But you know, the thing is, I know we won't just shoot because if it drop now, make me say the song we don't shoot for.
0: Nobody want people call like, right, yeah. You
1: know, so I just want drop and first, and I go the monitor.
0: Monitor waiting, yeah.
1: Okay, you know, say this one.
0: How the initial reception don't be so fast in this album come out?
1: You know, so the funny thing is, I know being announced, I just drop. You know, so people see the reason I say a surprise album, you know, because people, you get some people who first come, they come and they talk, say, why is he drop surprise album? You know, serious, you don't deal with for 4 years, you just can't drop album. My brother, which I go do that. You know, because yeah, they look, see, all those ones, they say, you go drop snippets, you go tease them, you go drop video, drop people, I don't know, I don't deal for you know, not to shame all the people where they run them, but I just feel like, you know, my own method of doing things, you know, it could work for me, like it don't work for me. So, like, I just got, you know, focus on waiting the important, promote who I need to promote, and, you know, do what is necessary. And, you know, by all means, like, you know, the music is quality, you know, so it's not be saying, whether nah, for the club or for this one, for that one, you know, there's music for every mood in this album, you know, so
0: So who be the young cat for this industry where you like, where you feel? Now, when an Afrobeat artist, when an Afro soul, Afro house, Afro pop, somebody shall we do the industry, young guys, where you say, you like this person in style, like the way thing they do, and if you get a chance, go work with them.
1: You get one guy for Abuja, na Tempo, TXMPO.
0: Okay.
1: Na, very, very good performer. Like, wait to make me even know. You get one show where we can go for, where... As I watch when they perform, now he never reach 2 minutes. This guy don't climb speaker, don't do backflips. Now very, very, very energetic performer. You know, me and I've done work on music, so hopefully before the end of the year, it will drop as well. Psycho YP.
0: Yeah.
1: Not to listen to all these young boys. I don't go live for you.
0: You know, you get this rapper with the, I think that is the when I buff, did they call him?
1: Blah blah blah. Sheep, are you feeling good?
0: That guy sing. He do one song with Odumodu.
1: Oh, buff.
0: 10 minutes. I mean, is it ten? What they do body?
1: Afro gym.
0: What Afro gym? Yeah. What they do buff.
1: Buff. No, what?
0: No, be new card. I just want to ask you, say, buff. What do you think about buff kind of rap? And in fact, say, you know, saying they use being to do bodybuilding and all those things. In the corporate app when videos when they post for YouTube and all the stuff, how you see the whole buff setting?
1: No, shout out buff. You know, I always like see when, you know, people when not necessarily they like in the Afrobeat way, you know, find way to enter mainstream, because I feel like a lot of people, they always, because when I mean they talk with OC, because I mean they tell them how, you know, LD the Don. Indian message me, say, you know, he listened to the album and he give me some words of encouragement and everything. I can only talk about how, you know, that time, like, even the music will be, say, now it just be, say, if nobody am a piano or Afrobeat, you know, they hear any other thing. You get one club where I go each day, now I don't even go club again. For almost 6 hours, I'm a piano. You know, so like before, at least you go you get where you go play hip hop,
0: you go come play,
1: you
0: go be a mix of everything.
1: So like, so but it's always a good thing to see, say, okay, you know, in the mainstream, no be just, you know, dance, you know. I know I won't go talk anything now before they go carry and say, why is he talk about this person? But you know, it's
0: like, I know. Okay, so. Before I let you come up for studio right now, you know, say that time where your song, Omo Alaji, all those things, you know, say that time streaming no be like this now.
1: You know,
0: so make a say in hindsight,
1: yeah,
0: how many streams do you think Jagaman go get? Like, say now,
1: if to say it drop,
0: the streaming of now and at that time, stay streaming, they, is this that and that? Like, just like how many streams?
1: If you say that
0: on now, all platforms combined.
1: With waiting our Jakavan, they show us, and if we even drop Jakavan.
0: Okay. So, but that time when you drop them, as big as the song reached that time, as if, you imagine that time, streaming there that time.
1: It would have been crazy. Because the funny thing we say, numbers wise, you know, my biggest song now, Juice.
0: Seriously?
1: But, yeah, like on YouTube alone, Juice get 100 million views.
0: Oh, really?
1: Yeah, but Jagaban remix to Olam, they are not even sure so he gets reached 5 million.
0: Wow.
1: But impact, I can easily say, you know, Jagaban. But on a global level, you know, Juice definitely. But impact, Jagaban gets within he do for me. And Juice also get within he do for me. You, but if streaming being day as a day when I drop Jagaban, Jagaban would definitely easily
0: at least in all platforms, at least between 500 to a billion streams.
1: Definitely.
0: 500 million to a billion streams. Yeah, I mean, how big the song be that time? You understand? So when I go stream the album out of sight, out of mind,
1: volume one,
0: it's there on all platforms. And of course, we don't talk anything with YC, but we need to let that come out. You get plans for this album, not done officially. Later in the year, you get plans for an album tour.
1: Yeah, even before the album tour. So you get with it with the work on, maybe say, you know, just like a release party for the album. You know, because not be only listening party. Because after album don't come out, you know, you go celebrate the album.
0: Celebrate the album,
1: Because if you bump picking, you go still do naming ceremony. You go do christening. You still do birthday. So, we get many plans. Maybe say we'll go roll out, you know, in the coming months. Definitely.
0: Okay. So, one person now, before you come up on studio, who be the one person where you never work with for this industry? Other than an old person, young person, where you go like work with one day?
1: One person where I never work with. Now, Whiskey.
0: Wheezy.
1: Yeah, Wheezy.
0: Okay. I also hear how Wheezy, hook you up when you go UK.
1: Yeah, the first time I had to go UK for 2016.
0: When
1: I've been doing my first, you know, concert for London for 2018, you know, Wheezy been landed in London on that day of the show, and you know, he come the show, and you know, me, I just the happy say he come my show. And next thing, he performed for my show.
0: Oh, okay.
1: You know, so yeah, Wiz is a very, very solid guy. And I know the FC self, you guess of FC really para for me, because you get one time where Wiz come and talk, say hip hop is dead. I miss him. I can't tackle Wiz for that.
0: Now hip hop is dead.
1: Yeah, that hip hop is dead. But you know, Wiz is still a person who I still get love for, I still get massive respect for. Okay. I see the chop in music today, too.
0: But I want to talk about the message today. Good afternoon, Nigeria FM. Godwin and YC. Good to be back, YC. It's Tolu Aroko Dare that plays for Wolves. Your brother chooks for Festa.
1: Tolu, we all of us grow up for the same area for Festa.
0: Okay.
1: If you ask me, say, get some things where I coach Tolu for football. If you ask him,
0: also could Tolu na your guy growing up together.
1: Tolu na my guy. We're all family.
0: I mean, at the frequent Festa club at that time, I guess some guys. One guy Andy they live for. That third gate side, where did I like it? That side, go inside that place. So, Andy, they can do that. Yes. Second time, when you go inside.
1: Yeah.
0: I even know, get somebody to stay for First Avenue, 21 Road. Yeah. That year, that time was First Stack. Okay, Matt, take one more message. So far, YC, what has been your greatest challenge in the music industry? And if you get anyone, how you to overcome them? Special one from my girl.
1: One more jungle foul.
0: Mm-hmm.
1: I think my biggest challenge now just, you know, making the music what I want to make for myself. You know, because coming off of songs that we've been get like mainstream success. You know, because you get some songs I don't make where we say then they very big, but to me personally, I know reason say those songs really show like my ability and my talent to the level where it did. You know, so I think just me putting my head say, okay, now this kind of music I won't make and I waiting I won't do. And if I know like you know, consign me. I know see as far as the quality of the music is good, good music will always survive. You know, and the girl they always tell people say, if you take care of the music will take care of you.
0: Yeah.
1: You know, so, you know, a lot of people, when they always wonder, say, this one where I know they release music, see how I go take do them, you know, because a lot of reasons why you see a lot of artists, they release music as much as any reason. Because, bro, that time we say album, no be something we be say you go just release anyhow. True.
0: Yeah.
1: You, know, you go first, you go drop, like drop, maybe you go drop some singles, some singles you go do some collabos, you know, you go do some remixes. I guess you go they do then when time for album reach, you can't even disappear and say, okay, you go work on the you album, work on the you album, come out, album will come out. And this thing, like, I feel like even nowadays, now, the fact is, me and those people just talk, I say, the fact is, if you just pay like maybe 1.5 for Apple Music or Spotify, and that gives you access to like 100 millions or something, you know, you know, go one even, you know, go feel appreciate the work where they go into creating that music. You know, so but that time, we say, before you hear music, you guys buy CD.
0: You go buy the CD now. You
1: so
0: go,
1: if you go, guys go CD
0: if,
1: shop.
0: If you know how many albums we buy with them thief. You go buy album, you go to inside car, somebody go enter car, you go collect and you go jump out of house, you collect and you go buy another one, buy another one, buy another one.
1: I go come interview. Get one rack.
0: Yeah, get one small wardrobe with the rack. At that rack, put the CD inside for
1: you. I go come out, I look say,
0: you go collect one or two.
1: I feel like all those, we need more physical media. We need people to actually start to buy the music, because all this streaming, you know, if you check, I'm like, a million streams from Naija, you know, reach like $1,000.
0: Now, when you don't get close to a million streams, or Naija, you go say, okay, go see something with this substantial.
1: And another thing, you say, get people now, if you say, now, those numbers now, Naija, they use judge if before them will listen. You go, you feed two person, you go online, now, you look. Now, once
0: you go do streams, like, they say, people never tell you, you don't want to listen to it. Meanwhile, if it's the kind of music where you even love, music where you like, you go, don't judge music before. It's like judging a book. By the cover. Okay, I want to ask you two questions before you go. One of them, when I asked Vector when he called you some weeks ago, he dodged. I hope so, you know, dodge. This, but you know, Ingo, he dodged that one, but this one, you know, they dodged this one. African China, tell me the story of the first money we make for your music. That time he dropped Crisis. Your first enemy, me go be 99. Then by 2000, the marketer for Alaba can collect half of the money they don't sell. So they don't say the song go sell like that. The album don't sell. So me gonna collect half. So they agree 3 million. So the market account give out 1.5 million by 2000. The year 2000, 1.5 million naira cash. Say the man just count money put on top table. When they like, what did this man do? When the man finish put down, the man just push the bond to give and say, take. And you get back, you don't give my bag, me pack up. Say I don't understand. Man say, now your money now half of the album, we don't sell enough. Take 1.5, the many 1.5 go bala when people wait for any good there for every year, being the one they don't sell, we go. So now say 1.5 million. Say, first we give our money, begin suspect the man. What are the man robber? When the bank affiliate, the man may get taxi, I say, no. He go outside, if you see taxi, go say no. You see your car, I say no. He hang up back, he walk out. He just suspect everybody. Say, the call is not to me. So when he reach house, he call the calling guy, see money, I go down. One say, go open Babi Salon. One say, can I go? Now, what because they go bank, go drop the money first, go tinker, because now 1.5 million for a regular boy. When they carry money into bank call police, they can't arrest him. Say, how a regular boy, they see 1.5 million. Story, yeah, say 1.5, say they arrest him, pull a couple, carry him, say the money in the exhibit in the thief. Because by 99-2000, if and the regular boy, you owe 1.5 million,
1: you
0: can't.
1: You go far.
0: They can't arrest him, go police station, put him behind counter. In the same musician, wait till you they sing to get 1.5 million for this Nigeria. I want to send a lie, be main talk, it will be gang, will be arm robber gang, whatever. In the explain, DPO calls that they ask him. Luckily, from another side, they do all those Channel O and whatever they play music. TV, their police station, in video, can they play? I go say, okay, now me be that when they sing. Not true, now you don't say, now the payment for this music. A police can apologize, police can escort and go. Deposit the money, 1.5 million. You understand? So, what would be the first major money where you make for this music industry? That'd be the question. And what year? I had the experience be like, another example, like Tosin Martin, when he dropped Olo Mi over 20 years ago. And that time, they all start all those, they use song, do ringtone, nothing did they call at that time, man.
1: Call back tunes.
0: Yeah. So when they come call him, that was in the year, that's in 2000, I think 99. Yeah. When they come call him, they make him come, early 2000, make him come collect the money they don't make from call back to the, telecoms company. Instead of them, I made them just leave. Then now, how much be the money? Say, ah, now better money. Say, so when they come, give him the check. When he see the check, he no believe. I think like 700,000 after. That kind of money by that time, you know. So because that time, I saw about 2003 NYC, but I'm like, we not 3-5. So you can imagine the kind. So what's it with the first money when you make?
1: Oh, my own go far because you know, when I know how the story did between me and Tiny Entertainment, that
0: yeah,
1: year, so yeah, you know. But the first major money with me, I make, I think it was shortly after I left Tiny Entertainment in 2018. You know, that time when I come to Tiny Entertainment, I don't get a house, I don't get a car, you know. So,
0: are you see all this while we're in Tiny Entertainment, you know, all those music, all those yeah, all no, big jams?
1: I mean, we've been get, you know, I'm not even enter that, okay, I'm not enter that line, you know, but. At that time, we get one of my guys who been the stay for Edmonton for Canada.
0: Okay.
1: You know, so, you know, based on the way the situation been there between me and Tiny at the time, income helped me get one gig. Because at that 2018, I've been do Canada tour, and I don't finish the tour before I can let, you know, them know, say, I won't come on Tiny Entertainment. So I can't come back Niger. I've been the stay with one of my guys at the, you know, the squats for my apartment. Mm. So my guy can say, okay, say, you know, you know, see, don't be waiting with the collect, but see, oh, this money there on ground. Oh, say, big I use a bag, give me $5,000.
0: Okay.
1: And me, I
0: never that time. $5,000. You
1: know, so
0: with a bag.
1: With a bag, you know, so now we say I can't go the show, you know, collect the money. Now that money I can't use, come back and I collect where I've been staying for Chevron.
0: Okay.
1: Yeah.
0: Experience is plenty, but we're going to let you go. The one where I ask Vector where he dodge, at least my spirit is telling me you will dodge her. You know, say for abroad, they always do arguments with Mount Rushmore. You know, that Mount Rushmore, they put the forehead of those four presidents, Lincoln and all those people. So, if we get Mount Rushmore for Nigeria of rap, which forehead could be there? In the history of Nigeria, which forehead could be there? Your Mount Rushmore of Nigerian rap, in no particular order. No, four people, where you say, either one, two, one, say, okay, Lagos then be headquarters of Nigeria Entertainment. Yeah. They Mount Rushmore this way for Lagos. Four heads of Nigerian rappers.
1: Yeah.
0: Greatest.
1: Yeah.
0: Which four head you think they could do?
1: I think you guys put MI.
0: Okay.
1: Definitely. Da Green. LD. LD the Don, yes. And
0: one more. LD, MI, Da Green.
1: And YC.
0: Minus YC. Minus YC. Minus YC.
1: So, okay. MI, LD,
0: Da Green.
1: Da Green. And Fino.
0: Fino.
1: Ah, definitely Fino.
0: Okay. MI, YC, Da Green, and Fino. Okay, on that note, YC, thanks for coming. We wish you all the best for your thanks album. Out of sight, out of mind, volume 1. Out on all platforms. And of course, very soon, YC could drop some visualizers for some of the songs that he did there. So, with the Scott and Combo Studio with the G's, if you just Dremel for this
1: Dremel
0: one, tell
1: Drizzy,
0: us.
1: Shout out Dremel Drizzy.
0: How long did you do this song?
1: Me and Dremel, we always do, we chill well. The funny thing we say, this particular, the day we do this song, Dremel, they always call my side, come play Mortal Kombat. He good, okay. They always flog me for Mortal Kombat.
0: No wonder, he say, I beat Sars for Mortal Kombat. Yeah, I give them that, say, he go give me beat.
1: He is happy, he is happy. He did try. But me, I did knock him for FIFA, so
0: okay.
1: You know, he always knock me for Mortal Kombat. So as he become house, no play game. So my brother been there studio, because my brother the producer in the rap, so you get one song going, been a walk on. You can't even first do verse for the song for my brother. Then I can't even get this song because this song I don't try to get so many people on hand. Then they always the dodge. So I can say, my guy, I have fun. I'll hear this song and probably
0: kill him. I think he just
1: kill him, chop him. And my guy be that. My guy.
0: So now your brother never produced this one.
1: No, this guy, Whistler. I didn't even call Whistler. Shout out Whistler. WXLA Whistler.
0: Okay. Okay. All right, so I'm going to take this one now. Whistler, producer, and the G's, YC, and Remo, inside Nigeria FM 102.7. So when we come back, we'll go do anyhow talk. I don't tell you on my own why here. We, Minister of FCT talk yesterday, say, make those, God know, let those people know they see better development. Maybe I know they see again. Now, waiting the minister talk. You know, so which anyhow talk you don't hear, let me know. 08100130349. When we come back, we'll go enter anyhow talk. For now, YC, they come out for studio with the song, the G's. YC and Jumbo. Don't forget the album Out of Sight, Out of Mind, Volume 1. It's on there on all platforms right now. My name is Godwin Arowaya, the first voice. This is the Nigeria FM 102.7. Will they come back after this? I don't know.

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I'm a good pull up, I'm a good pull up, I'm a good pull up, I'm a good pull up, I'm a good pull up, I'm a good pull up, I'm a good pull up, I'm a good pull up, I'm a good pull up, I'm a good pull up, I'm a good pull up, I'm a good pull up, I'm a good pull up, I'm a good pull up, I'm a good pull up, I'm a good pull up, I'm a good pull up, I'm a good pull up, I'm a good pull up, I'm a good pull up, I'm a good pull up, I'm a good pull up, I'm a good pull up, I'm a good pull up, I'm a good pull up, I'm a good pull up, I'm a good pull up, I'm a good pull up, I'm a good pull up, I'm a good pull up, I'm a good pull up, I'm a good pull up, I'm a good pull up, I'm a good pull up, I'm a good pull up, I'm a good pull up, I'm a good pull up, I'm a good pull up, I'm a good pull up, I'm a good pull up, I'm a good pull up, I'm a good pull up, I'm a good pull up, I'm a good pull up, I'm a good pull up, I'm a good pull up, I'm a good pull up, I'm a good pull up, I'm a good pull up, I'm a good pull up, I'm a good pull up, I'm a good pull up, I'm a good pull up, I'm a good pull up, I'm a good pull up, I'm a good pull up, I'm a good pull up, I'm a good pull up, I'm a good pull up, I'm a good pull up, I'm a good pull up, I'm a good pull up, I'm a good pull up, I'm a good pull up, I'm a good pull up, I'm a good pull up, I'm a good pull up, I'm a good pull up, I'm a good pull up, I'm a good pull up, I'm a good pull up, I'm a good pull up, I'm a good pull up, I'm a good pull up, I'm a good pull up, I'm a good pull up, I'm a good pull up, I'm a good pull up, I'm a good pull up, I'm a good pull up, 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

0: Let this salute now the true way, Lagos, Naija world people. 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

0: No be so.
1: I know. 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
1: waiting do I.
0: You know they okay.

You know, the APC came to share rice and bread in Ekiti. This is what they met. Yeah, I don't know what I go say. They share bread, sha. He got one guy, my electrician, he always do electrical work for me for house. So one day I call him, he's supposed to come do one work, he no call. But I call him, why you no call? He say, go meeting. One political party, I know call the name of the party. He say, go one political party meeting. Say there. I call him, you be the politician. He say, no, they ought to support grassroots support. Okay, he say, ah, yeah. After all, they share small thing, give them like 5K. Then I say, so now when I go to, he say, ah, at the party when go vote to at least, they give him 5K, 10K once in a while. That one, they support him. The other parties where they don't say they won't change the country. Then they share money now. Say you go collect the small one when you see now. You know, I can say, ah, but if they collect small thing now, the people go visit, you know, if they go say they don't already pay you. So no need to do anything. And they say, no. They go try their best, but maybe collect the one when you see now. So a lot of local people they think like that. Say, look, if we don't collect the bread, whether we collect the bread or not collect the bread, they go see what they won't do. Maybe our votes go make them count. Maybe our votes go make them easier. More people collect the one was a lot of people they think like that. You know, but if your vote no count, they know can't give you bread, they know give you rice, they know try to make sure say you come out come vote. You understand? The votes go count. One day all the votes go count. And so some people there say, well, after 1 hour money, they take buy the bread. Now our money, they take do the rice. Now our money, they take do the noodle and all those things. Now if you want job for 4 years, and the question be that, you know, I feel say they disrespectful to they throw bread give people, throw rice give people, throw noodle, disrespectful to them as citizens. If the country they work well, all this nonsense not going to happen. Imagine say you go to United Arab Emirates, Dubai or Abu Dhabi, or the streets of Dubai and Abu Dhabi, because you they throw bread, give people for election. They need the party's democracy there, I know, but come on. Those people, they get good schools, good medical facilities, because the government, they use their oil money well. And while we get oil money here, I don't know what they can do. They see they argue whether NNPC thief money or they no thief money. Someone they call NNPC people thief. Senate, they scold them. They bring out one out of arrest for former GMD of NNPC. Say they have 210 trillion they missed. The Senate cancel the warrant. You know, so, and the country, where would they live with that? And the citizens go say, look, and what the leaders, what should they do? They argue for the top. I'm not collecting what I want. First, when they match up, in as much as I know, say they wrong to the share bread and all those things, and rice and noodle for road. But people go tell you, okay, what you will go do? They don't see business to do. They don't see work to work. They don't see, they say, look, hungry, they catch the same man, we get wife and children for house. We never see food, go to work out for road, they go throw bread. You see me, no picker. You go picker now. You understand? So, and the sad reality with that, Sarahim Okoya, the trend. Why? So, this Okoya son, they say, Bilonia son of Okoya, Okoya son, Sarahim, I see, I see, Rahim, he paid visit to one man, when they say work for their papa in papa company for 49 years as head of in-house security. All right, so he go visit the man. According to this report, where they here, they say Sirahim Okoya, son of Nigerian billionaire Razak Okoya, he visit one retired Eleganza security guard where served 49 years, starting at a young age for the ceramics factory, call rise to head of security. And then Sirahim call him story of resilience and loyalty. Saying to say the man's son now they hold the same role. They said the video don't draw praise for honoring, for to honor the man. Say the man an unsung hero. But also people, they question the thing, say, how simple life they be after the man don't do decades of service. Say the man no get anything to show for him. People don't say, what in workers be worth be if they work for rich people now. Some people don't begin to talk, say, look, if they work for rich person, don't mean say your life go better. You understand? So people, they react, man, some reactions. Don't say, at underscore NSZNN say, I've always had this negative thought about working for people 9 to 5 in Nigeria. You say you might not get to live the life of your dreams just hand to mouth till you are 50 years old. This one say the man still get an ID card after 52 years. A baby underscore mood shine. This one say, while I dey work for one Tunes fans, this one are from KUNZ Kunz 8504. He said, when I work for one Tunes farm for Shobu, I meet one man who don't work for the farm for over 30 years and he only gets one bike to show for his name. When he see me, he talk something will touch me. He say, the way it starts, soon after I start for you. That guy begin fear. You think in life. Somebody goes, now why you need to quit? And to quit is better for our own good. You go hard, but use the energy for your personal business or jackpot. Where I worked before, this is 12 years staff with no tangible achievement, yet the bosses kept getting richer. I beg you. So now from Aliyah underscore Aurelia, another person, no level guy.

bank say it's a version of your dream life or future you will be holding up to unless you have a plan B. Mm. I mean, when you see somebody don't work for 30 years and as I start like you, just don't say they see picture of where you will end up. You understand? Omo, hold that statement for your left hand. No use and chop. You understand? Maybe you go ask yourself, what about the opportunities where the man used when he did there? Because the truth be said, if you enter this company, go work somewhere, you can see somebody don't work for 30 years and as you start, as I start, it not mean say you go end up like the person. Ask yourself, the opportunities where the person get. Why you don't get that? I know some two people went on to work for a particular company for over 15 years. They start the same time. One get 3+ of land for Lagos. He get family. He get children. He they drive. He get 2 cars. He don't buy like 6 or 7 cars in that 15 years where they work. The other one never buy 1 motor. He don't get a single plot of land for Lagos. He never. But then work hard. They work for company the same way. They end their salary. This now small thing differentiate their salary. But one in over 15 years, don't buy 3+ of land for Lagos, don't get family, send children go school, don't they buy cars, even at least 7 cars in the last 15 years. One never buy any car, but they work for the same company, they collect the same salary, they need to owe their salary. So somebody, if you see that one now, where never buy any car, never buy any land, never do anything for 15 years. That one see they owe money, that one see they borrow money up, and that one see they ask people to give us money. Somebody visit and say that this kind of life, this person they work for this company go live. No, meanwhile, the other one day we don't buy cars, we don't buy land. Don't know. So, are 2 different pictures. If you see somebody don't work somewhere for 30 years, nothing to show, ask yourself, what did he do with the 30 years when he did it? What did he do? Which opportunities come your way? He take use of the opportunity. Now, when you come find and say opportunities, no day at all, it's no opportunity there, but so everything are opportunities. Some will get opportunities, they waste time. Some will get, they don't waste time. It depends. So it not necessarily mean say somebody you know work for company for 10 years, 20 years, 30 years, you know, make anything with your life. Don't mean say everybody for that company be like that. If you see somebody who don't work 15 years, but you make them, why? Because everybody use opportunity the best way where they feel use them. Okay, so on that note, make I stop here. DJ Nana go take over 2 hours non-stop music back to back right here. All just 2 hours there about for Nigeria FM 102.7. And you go giving us hot music as it is hot. My name is Godwin Aruwayo, the first voice. Hope you enjoy your day and of course they enjoy yourself as it is for Niger FM 102.7. So we go break now. After this break, DJ Nana they took over as it is hot. All right, no touch your dial 102.7 Niger FM 9 days. I walked up with the first voice, Godwin Aruwayo. Now you they here now. Okay, so which song I go take close my mouth right now? Old school music now, I won't give it a right now. Old school music. Never too old, but the music makes sense. All right. Feelings, the song of make a play Benson and what do they call it? Benson and what do you mean? Benson and Saz and Benson. So I'll give it a feelings. Like the way I'm feeling now. No, Ladiko and Benson, yes. No, can't use your reggae, stomach blues and redeem now. Alright, so we'll take feelings by Benson and Ladipo. Benson, a former Buju. When we come out from this break, DJ and I will take over. No touch on that. 102.7 Niger FM. 9 you day inside. So shout out and happy birthday to everybody they listen. Like I talk, my birthday countdown don't start June 28th. Start sending the gifts now. I know they reject anything.

on my pillars and nothing to stress me. 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So I step out, all white, hand stained. What you want? Rosé? 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I got that. 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So we toast to the good life. Living every minute to the full, cause I could die. Pull up at the spot, open doors and it's suicide. Chilling rent free, weather check please. Couple hundred G's on a good night. What you want that?

All I wanna do is jive. 220 on the highway. I'm about the energy. Maybe if it's good, send it my way. If it's bad, keep it private. All these haters so vexed, I'm the best alive. You don't want tested, guy. You been sleeping on yourself, your chest supply. Throw myself a party, then act surprised. Be the highest in the room when the guests arrive, yeah. Ain't nobody realer. Touchdown, got a couple G's for the dealer. Gang signs out the window, my killer. Life getting sweet, I know use what I dilute my right being. So we toast to the good life. Every minute to the full, cause we could die. Pull up open doors and it's suicide. 16 back, and they all by the poolside.

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2: 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The king of kings will just let us. 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Diamonds are money.
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0: Personal life, my piece of life. You can be silent or rowdy. Me and you keep it low key. King Bielos in Bali, it is nothing for money. What about Charlie Charlie? Put it short with you badly. Dear, dear, or a mommy, we shall fall in, silent.
4: I get many things I want to try, my baby. I got many skills I know me like my baby. More 42 to make me nice, amazing. Yo, your body nice, show me what you're sexy. Turn up the light and baby, put it by the baby. I got many skills I know me like my baby. I go flex you, nobody, no disturbing. Your body
0: nice, your sexy. I deal with the cost of the ocean, the ocean. 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But you need to be your dirty love. I met a little me, go slow. I let my soup, I'm a down love. Came through with a big bang, just try.
4: I get many things I want to try, my lady. I got many skills I know me like my baby. More 42 to make me nice, amazing. 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Turn up the light and pay, put it by the baby. I got many skills I know me like my baby.

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I'm guessing you show my dad. What a day, you are in my guessing. You know, you got me show my back. What if I use something to feel my back? I don't know, but I don't know. Would you love to know that's it? I don't know, but I don't know.

Vas-y. 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I'm gonna make you mine. I'm gonna make you mine. I'm gonna make you mine. I'm gonna make you mine. I'm gonna make you mine. I'm gonna make you mine. I'm gonna make you mine. I'm gonna make you mine. I'm gonna make you mine. I'm gonna make you mine. I'm gonna make you mine. I'm gonna make you mine. I'm gonna make you mine. I'm gonna make you mine. I'm gonna make you mine. I'm gonna make you mine. I'm gonna make you mine. I'm gonna make you mine. I'm gonna make you mine. I'm gonna make you mine. I'm gonna make you mine. I'm gonna make you mine. I'm gonna make you mine. I'm gonna make you mine. I'm gonna make you mine. I'm gonna make you mine. I'm gonna make you mine. I'm gonna make you mine. I'm gonna make you mine. I'm gonna make you mine. I'm gonna make you mine. I'm gonna make you mine. I'm gonna make you mine. I'm gonna make you mine. I'm gonna make you mine

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And I feel like you within my eye, don't see you for gone. So many good for your man don't do, but not for them good talk. Even Jesus Christ, he loved them, they lamp for cross. You know, be please everybody, I'm all more pain on level. Pastor, don't give me your wow, I'm out of your color, till the boss, oh, my job, don't take me personal, I'm a warrior full of vanity.

All right, I'm not gonna lie to you. This is a very beautiful jam to start the weekend. Gratitude, but of course, not just for inside the gratitude, but inside the gratitude, there's something like credit alert. That is the cure fever. Credit alert. Credit alert. It's a cure fever. Not be joke. If you just day in a bad mood, but your phone just make quickly, you look at depend on your back, or you see just CCR. You don't even know how much yet. Just sitting at CR, when you don't see that things don't come in. Gratitude now. Maybe I shall get secret a lot. I mean, I won't sing that to the song Gratitude. In any case, you're welcome to the show. This is Nigeria FM 102.7, the original Nigeria station. I don't lie to you. Yes, I said welcome. Just say they play you better, but do the consents. Better, but do back to back, side to side, coast to coast, bumper to bumper. Arasta, where do we go? You still here from Innocent on Friday. We just put you small for the Friday mood with Dr. C with Pop Something. You hear the one from Timida Kolo Brotherly. That's a very, very, very touching jam, by the way. You know, back to back, so just to give you better jam on top of Nigeria FM 102.7. And they say, welcome, and welcome to the show. Nigeria Superpower Gbedu Slam Jam. From now, go reach 9 o'clock. I'll be here with you individually, personally, and officially to run the show. If you join ourselves. Now, Friday. We must put on that Friday suit, that Friday cloth, and just enjoy ourselves. I won't believe, say, things must they happen this particular Friday. You understand? In fact, talking about things where they happen, don't forget it by 7 o'clock. We will definitely enter with what they call cup holding ceremony. Then I will find out from you where they happen for your side, you know, plus other plenty gist, like we're talking about beer parlor gist, most of the news or things will happen, you know, this week, you know, for base, be it politics, be it entertainment, and even sports. You know, talking about sports. World Cup, they go on. That they gather momentum like play. South Africa play yesterday. The Babelo Hotel Washer, not to work. They can't go score one penalty goal. Can't be 1-1. But nothing spoil. We'll stay see how they go. It's a shame, actually. You know, to think that an African country, they play for the World Cup against another team from another continent. And you see other Africa and the other Africans, they support the other team against the African country. That's to tell you, you know, how shameful it is. But like our people will talk, there's in a condition make the fish bend. This will make a lot of other Africans, from Nigerians to Togolese to Ghanaians, you just name it, let me say that they fully opposed against South Africa right now. Actually, at this World Cup they go on. You can find and say yes, it's not far-fetched, like we will talk. Nothing's cost them. Now this kind of thing, I say, but Mali see that here, where we say, sing Africa unite, Africa unite. Yeah, I don't talk fast like that. But well, the World Cup day on, and of course, I know some matches day on. Where I say, we will see later today. I won't believe say, you know, they make the World Cup that they make brain. And by now, you don't know the tip, feel the tip country. Where I say, you go see, ah, now this country will finally reach the final, or even win the cup, or go far. E.g. France is looking good. Which other country again? Germany is looking good. Although Germany, who they play one kind of weak team like that. So we can, well, I mean, generally you cannot really talk. I mean, you cannot talk down on the German machine team. You know what? Making up like saying that sports matter, I can't do nothing. Can by 8 o'clock we went inside the show. What we call sports matter. Either Bola or I say Bola Biola or I say Biola, what do you that guy name again? This sports one. No, Jude or the other guy now. What be our man name? Can you imagine? They go come. And when they come, you go hear all the matters arise that it got to do with sports. And of course, the World Cup, especially as it go on. In any case, I'd like to say officially, welcome to the show. This is the Ninja Superpower Gbedu Slam Jam. You know, say, once Friday reached like this from this kind of time, thank you, my brother. I know some people will tell me the name just now. Bolu Atife. It's like that. It happens sometimes, so. Bolu Atife. Bolu. Yes. So, yes. From now to 9 o'clock, I'll be here with you. And, of course, you know, once this time reach like this on Friday, we'll then enter to the call, collect your own. But we know the jam where you want collect, who you want give unto, why you want give unto the person, who the person be to you, or all those kind of things. And, yes, we not go hesitate. We go slam the jam, give you as the heart. You understand? So, wherever you day, just put your ear down. Your mind down, and of course, message me strictly on top of WhatsApp. Make another jam when you want collect, who you want give out to, why you want give out to the person. Like I talk now, strictly WhatsApp text message.
Strictly WhatsApp text message, which is 08100 130 349. Yes, 08100 130 349. That the matter be that. So yes, wherever you day, text me now. Or maybe no, I don't really want voice note, but if you send me voice note, no problem. But basically, you won't collect who you want given to. Yeah, just to put it on perspective, a little terms and conditions they apply here. Just on a Friday, and title of issue on Naija Superpower Gbedu Slam Jam. So if you request for jam, make sure say the jam na jam where be like say today jam where it ought, jam where you know that kind of thing. So I beg, just do one sharp way for me. You understand me now? Now the matter be that. All right. Make we see how the matter it they go. Who be this? So this is Otigi Baba. Welcome. On your side. Please play me Ikebe King by King Anakodia. I need the music for personal reasons. He get why. This is not Sadiq from my papa. Sadiq. Anakodia not get any man. See. Then. I don't say then. I don't know what he make you want that song, but no problem. I'll give a wife for you. King Anakodia. Then. I'll give it to you. But of course, another person is not busting here. He say yes, so message on the polar water. He say hello TB, good evening. I've been playing me worship bash. I get this now blessing from my two. Okay, blessing from my two, nothing to you. Okay, Kosi from First Tax, said not busting. If I will stop and then that's three songs now. We don't get that. Kosi from First Tax, I've been playing me Davido with a feature on Malay that now with you. We don't get sure if we'll slam and give you, but you know, we'll let us know you won't give us, but no shaking. I better jam. You know, we'll not get choice. We'll give them to you. Eh? Woto. That's not with you, Davido and Omale. We'll stop on there. But yes, as they listen to me right now, nothing can. You get a chance and opportunity to just let me know the jam when you won't collect, who you won't give them to, why you won't give them to the person. And yes, me personally, I'm not going to tell you. I will slam the jam. Give you, like say, tomorrow, be not day. Okay. Well, you're not going to say, I haven't said that. Let's go back to the music. Talking about music now, I get three songs back to back. So you will hear the one from Davido, and call that one with you, if you show Malay. You'll see the one from King and Nakmodia, and call that one then. But first, ladies and gentlemen, let us worship. We don't know who Malay worship. Sorry, Ashake worship for you, but the title of the song worship, and I love the jam. Yes, Ashake featured DJ Snake, and I call it my jam. Worship.

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0: I'm sorry, I'm on TV. Black Rock Express, get the ODD. We had them straight for the finish like Zoom. It's your son, it's your mind. Don't explode, give me room. I'm not alone, I dead with the 007 right here on Grab Rock Express. They drop like 9/11. On your mic, get sex, we don't move. Better stay close to your set, cause your speakers won't stop till they boom. We be the best, and we take you to the next level. First 4 to 10, Monday to Friday, now then it is set. I did my own, so make you day or late. Friday 5 tier up, I'm stepping up the game. From Nollywood to the government seat. Superpower club bag, I bring it where you come meet you for streets. Osam, I know TV. Grand Grand Express, we got the ODD. And they wonder how we take, they make the table the turn. Cause the fire see they burn. 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

0: All right, another hear that one. Die. Shakira and Burna Boy, not too much for providing that beautiful work of songs. One of the work of songs, by the way, plenty songs there. And a full album, if you do for this World Cup. America, Canada, and Mexico, or Mexico, anywhere you want to call them. My name is Jude, and the show will concern World Cup, but this one as it is hot. And don't forget to also do reverse from yesterday, enter today. Early morning, as a matter of fact, because then play matches for midnight from yesterday. So we'll go reverse from yesterday, where Ghana nearly give people high BP yesterday night, but they suffer. But leave it late, but yet 3 points, not 3 points. Any goal is a goal. 90 minutes plus added time. Nayin Yirenki can score the only goal for Ghana to break the hearts of the Panama people. We don't sweat yesterday. And after their own, they can get Uzbekistan, where play against Colombia. Our Colombia should say they're not be mates. Colombia beats them for that one. 3-1. Daniel Munoz scored for 40 minutes. And they equalized for 60 minutes before Luis Diaz and Campas can contribute 1-1 goal each to give Colombia the all-important 3 points for their check here. Can play against South Korea. The two losers for the first round matches, two of them jammed themselves. And then nobody feel win because check here first score Sadilek for inside 6 minutes. Thinking say, now so it could, everything goes soup for them there. But South Africa not good for them. South Africa can push back. Well, make sure say that match they don't lose them. Because if they lose yesterday, if they don't just straight. So penalty 9, the Tebogo Mokoena takes score for 83 minutes to level the tie. 1-1 after 90 minutes plus added time. But Switzerland no need added time. They beat Bosnia. Like I say, tomorrow no day. 4-1. Nine they take beats Bosnia. As a matter of fact, no goal for first half there. Crazy game of football yesterday when we see at a point you could say these two teams now draw the one play, the serious one play draw, but the goal started to come. Manzambi has scored for 74 minutes. Now there the problem can start because immediately in score, 6 minutes later, somebody can get a red card for the Bosnian side. Muharemovic can get a red card. From there onwards, now in this people can start to prepare them. Vargas can score, Manzambi can score in second goal before. They can't manage even to score one goal that is Manu can score, but it's not a Granit Xhaka can't get penalty, can't score the penalty for added time as well. So 4-1 to Switzerland against Bosnia. But yesterday we see goals galore. As a matter of fact, if we start the counter many goals yesterday, we go tire because Canada contributes 6 goals against Qatar. Qatar, they get Qatar yesterday because Canada peppered them. You know, better they smell like onion. You could bring Qatar for your nose. And now waiting happened to them yesterday. Kyle Larin first score for 16 minutes. Jonathan Davis continued scoring for 29 minutes before VAR come bring tell referee say that look at where I give that and I mean say change that to red card. Then the guy they get a red card come out. From then onwards, you know, even see Jonathan Davis coming and 3-0 for first half. 3-0 already. Imagine over 2.5 alone for first half. The two halves 2.5. If you want money for that kind of thing, you don't hammer. Anyway, just as I start second half, you know, not today, Madibo can't get his own red card. Decide say in on tire, collect his own red card. Go to the room, shot two. Katana from there, you're going to say everything don't spoil for them because South Africa can't press them like somebody the press club where they want to go work. Saliba can't score his own before they can't use their hand, score themselves. Own goal, Manai score own goal for 75 minutes. But the next stop there, Canada, the host nation, Jonathan Davis can't score his second goal and the sixth for the home nation on the co-host. By the way, 6-0 and they beat Qatar to draw Qatar come for their news yesterday night. And for inside the this morning too, we see Mexico co-host against South Korea. That game very cagey as well, because everybody got the team say it go tight for these two teams, and really tight because these two teams are teams very safe for the first set of games, then show them some people, but not just one silly mistake by the goalkeeper. Now Mexico take score against this, the very disciplined, I call them very disciplined still, Korean side, extremely disciplined Korean side, as well, by the way, get more possession than Mexico. But possession, not they win you games, now goals, now they win you games, and Mexico, they top the group now with 6 points, Korea, 3 points, and one loss. Czechia and South Africa get 1 point each. Going into the final day, anybody feels to qualify for here, but remember, I say, Czechia day minus 1 goal difference, South Africa day minus 2 goal difference, where the bottom of the team. South Korea, 0 goals difference because the number of goals they give and the number of goals they don't receive. Mexico get 3 goal difference, the whole flag for their own group there. As we talk like this now, USA, another co-host, they in action. 9 minutes against Australia. As it just goes straight up into the lineup of these two wonderful teams, where, by the way, give us spectacle for the first set of games here. High scoring size, America, you know, beat their own opponent, Australia, by the way, shock talking for the first match where they play. So, we will see who will win for this one. For America, Fritz, a 94 post, their regular goalkeeper there. That's Matt Fritz. We get Alex Freeman, I beg your pardon, for right back. We get Chris Richards, Tim Lynn, the captain himself, and Anthony Robinson for left back. Weston McKinney and Tyler Adams with Malik Tillman, they for midfield. Serginho Dest, they for right, for front, that is for the strikers. And 4-3-3 replaced. Serginho Dest, they for right. For Larry Balogun, the main striker. Then Ricardo Pepi, they for left. And Mauricio Pochettino coming with a 4-3-3 formation against this Australian side, ultra defensive and counter attacking team. 5-4-1 formation where they carry come as well. This system, now they take neutralized Turkey for their first game. They won't try whether it will work against USA. So Patrick Beach, the goalkeeper, they for post. We get Jacob Italiano for right back. We get the three center halves will be Chirati, Alessandro Chirati. We get Harris Suter. We get Borges, that is Cameron Borges, and we get Boss, Jordan Boss. Then for midfield, we get Lecky, Matthew Lecky, and also Aiden O'Neill. We get Paul Okun Engsler. I'm not a Nigerian, I don't check on the boy, not be Nigerian boy. Paul Okun Jr., that they call him Paul Okun Jr., but Paul Jr., Paul Okun Engsler. Then we get Velupile. Next in Velupile, that's off for front, the lone striker himself, Mohamed Touré. So 4-5-1 formation, ultra defensive against an attacking USA side. Mauricio Pochettino, the coach of America, versus Topovich, the coach of Australia. I'm not going to see who will win for this one. So just a recap of the groups for the games that they play yesterday before going to the stories of the World Cup. For Ghana group now, Ghana, remember I said that they for England group. So for Ghana group now, then they second after that all important win. So Ghana don't get 3 points, but not reach the number of goals where England score. So England, they top the group there. Then Ghana follow them with 3 points, which is Panama 0. It's minus one goal difference. Croatia, unfortunately for them, they bottom after 1-1 match, minus 2 goals difference. Then Uzbekistan and Colombia as well. Remember, I said these two will play for Group K. And then they alongside, just to confirm the group. Okay, Group K is coming up now. Okay, so for the Group K, Colombia, that win where they win. So make sure, say, then they for first for the group. Then they DR Congo and Portugal group. So then they top of the group now with 3 points. DR Congo and Portugal share draw. So 1-1 draw, then they share. And then Uzbekistan minus 2 goals different bottom of the team, no points after one match. Still a lot to play for when the round 2 games don't start already. Today we'll continue in this grand style. Czech and South Africa, remember, said the day for Korea, South Korea, and Mexico group. The two of them as then draw themselves. Mexico, they on top of that group with 2 wins out of win them. Don't make on to the round of 16 already. Check round of 16 nowadays. The two teams too plenty. They don't make it to the knockout stage already. The first team to do so, and the co-host as well. So 6 points for Mexico after 2 matches. Korea, 3 points. Then Czechia and South Africa, 1-1 point. And that is coming from their own group as well. And then for Switzerland group, for Group B, we get Switzerland, Bosnia, Canada, and Qatar. And we know how that one take go now. Canada, courtesy of their plenty goals where they pump inside the tire or for Qatar yesterday, don't make them they on top of that group. So the co-host, I mean, playing fantastic football, scoring a lot of goals. The first time in the history where they score plenty goals like this, the Canadian team. So then they are top with 4 points already, 1 draw and 1 win, 6 goals difference. Switzerland, the same thing, one win and one draw, 4 points with 3 goals difference. Bosnia, they -3 with 1 point. Qatar, they -6. Heavy defeats are coming from them with 1 point, except something miraculous happened for third game. Say Qatar will happen. They need to score more than 6 goals on reply goals and pray that the other people lose. And then you know what, all these prayers No, they waste your prayer for this kind of thing. Anyway, so they talk like this now. America don't score already. 1-0 already against Austria. So just keeping it up on that one as well. So the goal scorer will be announced shortly. We can see whether we'll get the name of the person who will score that goal for America already. Not forgetting our World Cup highlight show. Now we do like this. So for Nigeria FM 102.7. Just to verify the goal scorer for this live game with the monitor. So USA versus Australia. Never put the person who has scored the goal. The goal just happened now. So I will go find out who the goal scorer eventually be. At this I see them, they see the game. But now Borges, he don't score own goal. Yes, Borges of Australia score own goal inside 11 minutes. So 1-0 to this side. So I talk and say a very free playing USA side against an ultra defensive counter attacking Australian team. Make we see whether they will soak up the pressure where America will carry come their domos today for inside the stadium. Because whether they will feed do and within the frustrate America like them frustrate talking okay. America no go good for them. Pochettino come with a different kind of style of football for the American team. Still to come ahead, I will get another match. One more match this night, 11 p.m. Don't forget, say, the match is a spillover, rich a.m. version. So for this night, we'll get Scotland versus Morocco. Those two teams, Scotland, they're ahead of them because of the win where they win. Let go where they score against their opponents last time out. And the Morocco draw with Brazil. Brazil did that same group as well. So just to clarify, Scotland, they on top with 3 points. And this is the second round of game where they will play today. Morocco the second, Morocco and Brazil, then they tied at 1-1 point. Haiti, 0 points, minus 1 goal difference. Only 1 goal, Nahindisi will take beat them. That is Scotland beat them the last time out. So Scotland, the whole flag this one. If Scotland win against Morocco, they don't qualify already with 6 points. If Morocco win, they don't do 4 points. And hoping say Brazil now, on paper, you could say Brazil will destroy Haiti. But we don't see incredible things happen, starting with Spain and Cape Verde. We see the story just praying, say that kind of thing if it happen again, but maybe the beauty of the game, if it happen, it will make work of the sweet momo. So Scotland versus Morocco, Brazil will play against Haiti, but that one later. And just to give you an update of the game today for midnight, 1:30 a.m. Brazil will play against Haiti to complete their Group C second round of matches. For Group D, go can take over by 4 a.m. Turkey will come play against Paraguay. Are the two losers for the first game? They need to win games. Then for Group F, Netherlands and Sweden will play by 6 p.m. That is 1800, 6 p.m. Then Germany will close the day against Ivory Coast by 8 p.m. Tomorrow will be Saturday, going into the game. So the next morning again, Saturday morning, that is Sunday morning, we will see 1 a.m. Ecuador versus Curacao and Tunisia versus Japan by 5 p.m. So this now just to run you down as waiting will happen between now and Sunday morning, because now weekend, but so we just say give on ahead. So World Cup day in action, earlier today at the Premier League don't release the fixtures. Yes, I digress from World Cup a little bit. Permit me now. The World Cup song still they play, and in case you don't know, the opening game for the new season of the Premier League will start for Friday, August 21, and the champions themselves, the Gunners, Arsenal, will take on the newcomers, Coventry City, by 8 o'clock p.m. that Friday. Then it will continue on Saturday with Hull City versus Manchester United for early kickoff 12:30. We get the 3 o'clock games, Everton versus Crystal Palace. We get Ipswich Town will play Sunderland. Nottingham Forest will play against Leeds United. Then Brentford will play the last game that day by 5:30 against Tottenham Hotspur. Then on Sunday, we get the Big Busters. At the blockbusters, Brighton and Hope Albion with our Nigerian talents were just joined them. So by 2 p.m. against Aston Villa, Manchester City will play against Bournemouth by 2 p.m. as well. Then by 4:30, it will be the big one, the biggest of the match they won. Newcastle United versus Liverpool. I will give you the history of that particular fixture. Then we'll also get a game, the last one will show face on Monday, 24th of August, where Fulham will take on Chelsea, the two London sides. Jam themselves, so all the whole pictures don't come out for Premier League, are subject to changes when the cup games will start, and of course calendars could begin shift small by small. I tell you, the biggest game of match day one, Newcastle and Liverpool. You get why? Because Liverpool don't chance Newcastle too much. They won by the chance them from Alexander Isak, and then chance them from Alexander Isak, and still then chance them for Kitiki. Now they don't chance them for another player again. Munoz will don't join Liverpool. Well, Newcastle will be the prepare money before they look back. Liverpool don't carry the ball. So this one they cause more babble between these two clubs, and we will see how that game go be. Go make and they even make and the sweet more. Look at the live game. See USA leading against Australia by 1-0. 18 minutes don't pass inside that game. So Messi still is the highest goal scorer for inside the FA Cup with the hat-trick where he scored for the match day one. But. A lot can still change with North America. For now, but look, we get 2 goals. Don't forget, if he score one, he will join Messi as 3 goal scorer already. So, 90 minutes of the clock. That means to say my time don't finish for the show here. But don't forget, not change that station from Nigeria from 102.7. From Monday, we'll start to take calls, expensive calls for this show, because now World Cup, and we need to really talk. Nigeria, not there, but well, we still need to enjoy the World Cup and savor the moments as it be. USA, Australia, 1-0, and that will be my time. See to come, Scotland and Morocco by 11 o'clock. But I will take my bow now and come up for the studio. My name is Jude. You're going to get yourself better than a good evening this evening.
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3: 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Yeah.

0: She said, M, I don't know who you are. Bet you think that you're a mighty big star, but you're probably just a buff bar. I said, yo, gonna be the Coco, drive you loco. Lost you from Coco to Soko, to Morocco, but rapping the Choco. You don't feel my fire, you gon' feel my smoke, yo. 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I just want you to feel me, to real me, and steal me. So let's go.
1: I know,
0: go,
1: yeah, go, go, go.
0: I with a brand new style, brand new flow, brand new beat for the dance floor. It's that incredible mister, the cardiac arrest the flow like Twister. I saw this mister one day at a show. He said, yo, I know you can flow, bro, but you ain't got groove. You ain't got what it takes to make the club move. I got the magic static, I got the chrome automatic, so systematic, erratic, flow so melodic, erotic, chronic, so supersonic, bionic, you can get on it. Flow with a bonica, English broken, lyrically smoking. Nigeria's hip hop token, you gotta be joking.
1: I know,
0: they call me, let's go. They call me M to the I, Mr. Incredible, most immaculate Mike Spector, MC Interrogator, the music innovator, mankind illustrator, M-I on the M-I-C, yeah, he got a lot of swag, though he not M-P, yeah, he's not M-T, just a bad MC, I know T for the year 2G and forever.
1: Cheta, I feel it, ah, Lagos, I feel it, ah, London, I feel it, ah, US, I feel it. 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
0: It's Chocolate City.
1: Yeah, oh, yeah, yeah. Check it out. And we're late. I'm not. Only one. I'm late.

0: Yes, sir. You don't know. This is Oge Kimono. I'm here, Pastor Niger FM 102.7. Missy, don't touch that dial. Can you know, sir? When we come, we'll come another week.
1: 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Abebo Muzo. Adama De. Iridio Mana.
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1: 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We love you too. No touch out.

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Tell Belen, I'm a naked you got them. 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

0: friend and my big guy. 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
1: Girlfriend, the mini paper. 1, 2, 3, 4, Cartier. Steel, Bola de Suarez. Stones and the diamonds, flawless. But I come back with my look at. Too many scope in my finesse. Finesse.
2: And they follow, and they follow. I know this is a girl for the group. My swag is a solo. Solo, for the group. Is for the group. I'm for the group. Stop on the group.
0: Fresh Prince of Bel-Air. I'm a Nike Yoka there.

0: They love my Fuji, this no be Fuji moto. Everybody know Feba me a photo. I'm the life of the Faji, Ulogo West Fago. If you ready,
1: I am ready.

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I'm in my season making money. 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I be acting brand new. 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
0: Calm down.
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0: Calm down. I want Martin Wampin in 2000. Money in Dodge in 2000. Find their way into stardom. He ran one for his full carton. I want more. Stop with me. I want more. Make a send my answer. I want more. Show me love now. I want more. Make a pop now.

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When you go tired to the fighters, black innocent people for sell like Titus. For your eyes are no holy, but yourself no righteous. They say police not your friend, but they feel like them they whine us. Cause not only for the write-ups. When them see you for street, then go change them for you. If you don't know anybody, I'm sorry for you. Them say bail is free, with bail is free. To come out for there, you must pay the fee. Now which kind of life be this? Oga police, yeah, waiting be this, yeah. I be a fellow Nigerian, oh, we know they be full way. Oga police, yeah, waiting be this, yeah. We be a fellow Nigerian, so we

0: get to the winos. National Treasury, they read for minus. International debt, just they pile up. To collect pension, elders still they line up. Some of them even pile up. If you come to protest, them go change them for you. Now who tell the soldiers say make them shoes? Now them they change the gist, who change the gist? Them say nobody die for street. Now which kind of life be this? Other politician waiting be this year. I be a fellow Nigerian, oh, we know the different way. Other politician waiting be this year. We be your fellow Nigerians, so we know the difference.
1: This is Rocket Man, and I believe we all want the same thing, which is a better Nigeria. So politicians, police, all of them, do the right thing, so we don't have to fight.
0: When you come to protest, they will change down for you.
1: People have the right to protest.
0: Now who tell the soldiers say make them shoes?
1: Stay away today.
0: Now they change the gist, who change.

0: Now them they change the gist, who change the gist? Them say nobody die for street. Ah, the rich guy like
1: New School Station. 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

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Shake the room, shake it, put your nose, cut it, pull it, and put it, pull it. Shake the room, shake it, put your nose, cut it, pull it, and put it, pull it. Shake the room, shake it, put your nose, cut it, pull it, and put it, pull it. Shake the room, shake it, put your nose, cut it, pull it, and put it, pull it. Shake the room, shake it, put your nose, cut it, pull it, and put it, pull it. Shake the room, shake it, put your nose, cut it, pull it, and put it, pull it. Shake the room, shake it, put your nose, cut it, pull it, and put it, pull it. Shake the room, shake it, put your nose, cut it, pull it, and put it, pull it. Shake the room, shake it, put your nose, cut it, pull it, and put it, pull it. Shake the room, shake it, put your nose, cut it, pull it, and put it, pull it. Shake the room, shake it, put your nose, cut it, pull it, and put it, pull it. Shake the room,

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3: In down that in the ending. 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
4: It's E. Kelly.
3: Oh, baby. 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Holy water. 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

0: the girl who made this a mother chef white Lord of the guest Franco, I yell up and land
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